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0: 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We need money. Oh yeah. Yes, ma'am. We ready. We're going to say motto. 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Yes, ma'am. 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

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Okay. 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Anna Coco Hosano. Obey you. For our whole dinner, I had a day. May say, ye best ye be a mono. True and Mercurno. I obey ya home farmer. Adia, ma, Mercurna, Juma panel. May say, Mumu be pretty radibisha. Oh, but why would they occur in a beba? Why would they occur in a beba? What do you want to want to share as some American? It's in your mepeso from Mercury's Shiramo. And so, said the abbey of a man or so. Eh? That be our busy. Busy, our years soon, so as he came free, Mama. And ye are busy, Mara, dear. Hallelujah. Nation as a honso, will be packed in free, Mama. You come more, Cordon. Change over. Do you understand what I'm saying? Yes. What? Change over. Not just say. Yes. Moses, sir. What being born somewhere with the mommy? It's more being country or separate, Melku and San Wire Day. And come Melku and you're late. Yes, yeah, or that this woman deserve to be blessed because a human being a warrior no what in a one day a day a year sorry you did the mail that the mom what it amen and see a best year be a mono not just said in a mere see a the whole world and Mercurian Obeyamosa. Sure, Obeyamo fine, Papa. Obeyamo fine. Obeyamo fine. Amen. It's a pet that back, Mercur done it the Enfenia grow. Amen. Emma Moore. Amen. Amen. It's soft, Mammy. A milk, you know. When I would doubt, man, no. Now, dear woman is, sir, O John, your phobia or ye yanny kaka can in yanny to me, man. Dear O John, your four penisoma in yanny tiano, dear, what you chin a home. Sir, John, your phony dear, in yanny to me, Ben. The dear, no, then a home between you, Raho. So for my me, a jumano. What's so for a hoarding here? And Titi Nipano Mubua Manimutia. Not Melkon Timina. Nessa Genevia. A radide and ma in Shira. Afa was so am our man. Hallelujah. Amen. And he will be Biara when I said here as a warrior. A mess Yamua, a memes Yamua. One bet me as Syria don't hear the bear do. No fight. A mess, Yemua. 2 minutes, fight. Now, Ubi Sasa Adentina. A man timing and come home and Syria don't hear the barco. Where's it the way I don't know who you mean? Where's the way who are buffoon? Where's the city of Hawaii and the Mempe? Hallelujah! And some of you might hear say, the entire money basa and say, I am man of Monty from my home, didn't you be being a say? Obia Pesa Senior Tiano, San Obia so a year, and Tessa, me tumufu and mammy be a marginal. Nipen yina timin yasa wo. 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
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Amen.

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Abetu, I say, wash it, yeah, Tony Dean said, and Puntu. Yeah, that's one of the Mpuntu. And then now, what you prepare and a basso? Yes, Mpuntu Mre. And then now, what you prepare, and a Jumadi can see a basso. Ebiana and then die, Dikaya Oti and Puntu Ebasu, and then now watching on the 6th of July 2026 to 12th July 2026. TNT, a program, and now watching program, yes. And say, oh, back now, fake this one. I'm the deal for actually the obey you are boom. Now, feel bit my tomb power, bra boom. I hear doing Sabbath can be a my home or the amount. And Puntu, you might be in the end. And when I'm sick, and to Wobano, I say, oh, bar, oh, yeah, and say, program now, Wobano, and Puntu program, yes. Madina Oba, Tipoya, that's all the same. Puntu, who ban all between Pong. Niama, one lucky Wabraboom. Niama, one Sanka Wabrabuma, and Nunti, and Abonis, and Danko Yema Wono. And no, and I will ban at least to none of you for so. I tell the Obey yet. Mamma Wabrabuma, who was the only answer. And you to me, I want to be a deal a year, and Wabraboom. And you don't Sabaka be a morning, the only answer. To me, if you want to make the year, what's my question? I said, be out on Sabbath. What's that? And then I will keep pepper. You might be a case here to say, a bus walk. And now, change neighbor. Give me my gun. Yes, I say Christo, now you do for so. I can't be the beach. I'm sad. I want to obey.

wait me a dee you abra boom. Tia two and suffer. Yes. Into the American say bar. Yeah, D for Nakabiano. Yeah, yeah, yeah, or Habiano. Now do wash him. As a crum crum swa, a hoof at the crum. Yeah, yeah, or Habiano. Now do wash him. Yeah, yeah, yeah, one to me for one simono. A ho and uncle break through Beba. So bana, yes, sir. So what, dear sir? Bana, yeah, to jump. What me out to jump. Yes, sir. Once it was sudden day, I'm already who said, ah, baby, one saddle, this is a Michira. Yeah, to Juma, I hear Radia yet. No way you, why you, more dear Nina, Kuma, you know, the new to an achievement. Don't let me out to Jum, I hear Radia yet. Yes, yes, yes, yes, yes, yes, yes, yes, yes, yes, yes, yes, yes, yes, yes,

Yes, I drew so on, and then I watch him sharp. So, nothing, do you know? And then so back was here that I bet you enjoy that soon. Sadan Abba, back was here, Dano, and Abba, yes. I believe you are cheerful. Man, I do number four about pound upon or nine home. Bono Numa, you for the better nothing. Now, Evans Quine Junior, enemy Dean, from the Crest, from the Crest, from the Crest, from the Crest, from the Crest, from the Crest, from the Crest, from the Crest, from the Crest, from the Crest, from the Crest, from the Crest, from the Crest, from the Crest, from the Crest, from the Crest, from the Crest, from the Crest, from the Crest, from the Crest, from the Crest, from the Crest, from the Crest, from the Crest, from the Crest, from the Crest, from the Crest, from the Crest, from the Crest, from the Crest, from the Crest, from the Crest, from the Crest, from the Crest, from the Crest, from the Crest, from the Crest, from the Crest, from the Crest, from the Crest, from the Crest, from the Crest, from the Crest, from the Crest, from the Crest, from the Crest, from the Crest, from the Crest, from the Crest, from the Crest, from the Crest, from the Crest, from the Crest, from the Crest, from the Crest, from the Crest, from the Crest, from the Crest, from the Crest, from the Crest, from the Crest, from

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Once again, Evans Quine Jr. and Medin. Non so banana, a genuine boati, and any Timunum. 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Timofidi in a high new free house. Every Monday to Friday, one of my tenacity. Having the bosom, one of the Bray. Sorry, this Monday, and I said, Nedra, the best artanas, and not a genuine boati. 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
0: 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Yarewa or how any Muguya say, just a Yama, a young Kuan, only a free born in him. It is a Siana watching of Credo. Sab born a panel with Johnny Freem. We are. I feel once one cassa be beer, Sabbat, turn it back. Be beer, but sister. Bibi have a sister. It's in Kokasa made a bonini de Kamenyo na Mehuni a ye Ope in Tira. The boss judge in Akacho say, Mate, made me Oboniacho, ne, or say, judge if I'm born or you made Oboniacho as a metro or so. Obeco, a fiasi, in fear do acquire you my thing. No, I throw. Na police for the hank of a goon, sir. I didn't think that judge in any yano. Judge in it, he must say. Bonnie and many paho so on ye. Nippany pe, another choir bonneno. It's the union we be a. Sunny and yamenante. It is all choir bonnena and can't change yame say. Excuse me. I was nobody. Na minima de crop. Nam require ye Debbie. My church and church baby. 7 years of God's preparation. What nemwa 7 years ne radia jiwatum. 3 years a year 10 4. 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

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If say yes, we jab one in a wet chili and sana well who heaven quina a day a faso. It's Uber 2/9/24/7. Now we'll call. We yes and yamede maono. A besson now be fras as is no, no we in a heaven. So mamma de aquae. Shed distance a wo ne bonen tem. It will say a tin e for ne dear, ye mu on a ten. One na menu umbe bumme bui a ten. Go be o trinia, what ti bonen na twatching the baby cra. It is so abedi machine, a bedu baby, un kai a dear ye bonne. Unhunu. A dear open one, so would there be 24 hours if you are then, Oko and him, 24 hours if you are cool and him, now Oko. It's a ye, sir, bonnet, penoman and catchery, near Co. Evocaco to Yesu. When he cut, when he cut, or Simo, a quapa, bra, a Saint Cotanassi. And you will and I find our free haco already in a chinino. 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
1: 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You're tuned into the most blessed frequency in the air. Heaven FM. 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

0: 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You don't know anything there. 29th June. And yes, 2026. Sabre is our show, Brenna. 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And then so I am Monday. And I am Yoda. And I am Christa Sipa. Say, oh my Ghana. 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I assume you. 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Yeah, and then so on them to me, Cassian or so. 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At the Cassia, I see. I no pay. 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I'm a Christo D, and that I no pay. 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I know pay you are most welcome. Cause now we're feeding in the hair. And you will be blessed. Yamiya Domoa. Friday. And Pabo Kessie. No. Ebaso. Butu butu butu butu pa. And it's an opay. Channel so. A home for the crew. Pabo Kessie. No. This week. Yamiya Domoa. Ebaso. And in tea, because I come from outside. And Pablo Cassiano, I want so. The Hong Kong Mochi will be come from out for Sao Ba and you'll be Mra. Nayina, I'll tell you now. After 2026, I am Pai and Kuan Yadekro. And in tea, about the Seya also on your Yere Oniokuno and near Busiano. Yenina, I am my home more than say. And Pabo Cassia, no, Yadi, a home, a shame be said, dear Baya, Asia, and in the pa, a dear Chino, Ubias, so as I a bit to me, a Canadian, And it's an opay, man, you home from at a Friday. I don't pan on Coronia shots here. Well, she's a premoba tour. It be and it's an opay, a cow from Obibia. A radi shout sounds over 2 1 about, sir. Now, Radi, what boy in our quiet strong coso. Okay. And also for you, Shannon Samami said, you might be a Cassie and also a Guswa Ebo Boba. Aye. Now, Ubiba Cassie, a Jumadi Ebenya. A Gusu Edu Hong Komo Yepa. And I hope, sir, by this time, dear, I'll follow soon. Aye. Aye, Danya, what you want, Sam Kakra? I know, pay Jumadi Cassie, no, a basso, life and clear. Ewa home for the crew, ma. Yamea no more. And then I watch you pepe. Now, just said, you might be a Cassie. Now, a chassis, butu. That's right. And it is social moa, not just a Sunday, ya, idea, ni muya. Odi phone, I say, Yamra, Yameda, I want home for the crew. Now, you know, I change, you might be a Cassie, no. And it's a richer, not just a Jumadia Cassiano, a chassis. Yanio deep falling in a chassis moon. Said your rather fine, so kind, you know. Yena, Yenya City, said your Baya, and Shiraya Babadiano. Yes, sir, a bit me a car. And it's a Puntumbre 2026. Yamea Domoa on the 6th of July. 12 July 2026. Basso, Cheshe Shepa. Ya enya good year cra. I want home for the chroma. I would give for Francis watching Campu Haya. I wish you had a pay. The come from out, sir. Also, bet me a baby. A juma be away be a quenya at the home, sir. Also, obey me a baby. As I say, we a yishra. Christo na opese wo hira ya afimo na me ni umie no edi na me ni umie no adjuma na ayeye no etumpon adjuma wo nsa ekura mu no etimi ekoso na eso abapi yede maye eleti wo ya chade akese pa na afimo Christo wo siesie se ode be fani di for no so me kire wo di for Francis Quartin eleti ano pe me kan fomo obibia. Say, Yamea, no more Sunday, ya. Simina bra. Sana would give for no kind, eh? A home for the crew, bra. Not better than a chain. I did chain, ya. And I just said, you might be enough. A chassis, ya, and a sir. And it's an opay. A radish out. Say, and Kai boy also. What? Now what ye any ye? Now also, what ye are to me, say, Obeyne, sir. Then, shira. A fimu Christo Ediba Mayeno. Or sa etimi account here. God bless you so much. Radin Shaupa. Now, upon us, what download one? We are asking Bisa. And, hey, Bia, store. Say, what you download you, ya? Now, question, upon us. Aye, upon us, Uncle Bia. Christo, what's your say? And I find it different, so say. I'm from my. Said the Abaya, a bit me a boy. Na baby biara, Yabacrobiano, yet me and Quenya. Na yet ye the deep for Samoa, the biarada, or no rade, or the fun, the deep for so, na or the Mayan. And it's way a opportunity, Cassiapa, Eddie Mo Bibia, said the Abaya, Anopa, Evia, and Yumre, the Sumunina. Menu mie do so ebeti me anya kwanya na yatie odi for Francisco Atin esempa ya abribia odi amaye no yenso ebeti me atie san sempa nyina bi na abuaye e wo yenso yenkwaje ho elenti wey me come from house say up to now I want you to download do ya yes so and catch him out so you should Android phone and want to say obeko Play Store. So you should Android phone, I'm back Play Store. Not just also what you may download the app on oh. That might be a come on. Maybe also we use iPhone. ano pay so you use iPhone abe call App Store. Na chese wo so watch me download app no na ma bibia nso aye kama kama kama kama ade ama obibia e na no pay aye HOP mobile app house of power app no emu ye assign say we social media handles no nyina nso e wo mu ya e no so e bo adwuma 247 anti aye na wa hye no nso sa aye de ama ye I have Facebook, and I say TikTok, I have Instagram, and I say I have YouTube. Ninina, hey boy, Juma, chese. Se onya download app unu biya, biya womwa, chese uni how. One kasa ubedi huwa dance ye. Esa ise, I have Apple sononko. Yeah, I be boy. Yinina, and inti ano pay download app una ne yeko. Na ma bibia enye kama ano pa isha no soma me say show no so edem Facebook live Heaven FM Ghana Facebook live ano pa show no eh live and clear ya won so bibia wonan bia bibia wo bia no you can enjoy the show that was Heaven FM Ghana so make sure Facebook live and it ano pa isha no so so where juma me say wo fie and I'm pointing out what you come to cry. I don't pay. The show is on and the show is live. And Facebook, Heaven FM Ghana. And also through her, YouTube, show no them life and clear. I don't pay ya, because she said, you're best sorry, so no. Also, bet me, I call YouTube, Heaven TV Ghana. On YouTube, now I don't pay you also. Well, like a page in an affair wash, eh? At the amount for Frobi. Sadia Beya and Sempai Chagui. South Wing in Aso. A bit to me and Yabi, now a tea. Now a boy in a quiet strong coso and out of pay. Aya, a more rave fee. Subscribe to the channel. Then you like and share the page. Sadia Beya, a seminal, a bit to me a co. Now Nippa and Pen Pen also. A bit to me and Yabi, now a tea. Anopay, God bless you so much. Say we're feeding the other Heaven FM God. Anopay, I said I'm not so near. Another day, so as I say, when you meet no, yet that Christ has it. Anopay, yet that's so a walk. Now yet that's so at Yassi. If you say, when you meet no, yet that Christ has it. Now you should any day crown crown. Now. 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I say, share. Mary, yet at the fufro be. I fade now, every few free. I say, Mabo Quine. 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I say, Obama is so bonting. 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
2: And a president, you know, you would dear if you had Jim Yakuma, we need to be a clan, you know, Cat a crystal, your Jawasi.
0: A man,
2: the cost was a fatal. I mean, sure, any deal for the air, and I'm sure I know a bit of winning. Amen.
0: Amen. About your heaven,
1: but your annie go.
0: Many of you may be out for free.
1: But your cable, the race course.
0: Cable down a pay, my auntie was there also.
1: And of the Munam in a Christo, a cafe, and na what you free. Mosumi is seeing me quite me, I don't know. You want Christo and Kuan, let Let Nani Moon's running some command be for near Mammy. There are these so no more women who Namu Patentia watching than a bill.
0: Amen. 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Me your heaven.
2: Your
0: honey, baby, I'll free. 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
2: Okay.
0: Heaven.
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2: 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That way, I had the fufu in more and none of pain. The cost was I am papa ready be for any young money. A ready sure one. No one paid out or no knock, as yet, but no more on crown would do on quiet near here. No more son and a Cristo and Sherman, and I would do my pa, Yako, my pa, but they bought Mama Cristo. 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
4: Amen.
1: You know, the baby out free. But
4: I'm American. You do the double.
1: All right. Can you enter on a pay?
4: The radiator. No, I'm going home. I take your mother with your mom with the deep sun with your mom. It's just the uncle and the idea. The radiator. And you'll be the Nanny to you. The Nanny's here. It's just the down canal. The radiator. The Danassi. The Danassi. My revenue.
1: Ehwana yepe heaven.
5: Wani efo.
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5: 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Heaven,
1: Ehana, Epe, heaven. About your dear baby out for free. Okay, about your auntie out of pay.
6: That's another day at that this task.
1: Amen.
6: You should honor your crown. You don't ask to open your foot to stay.
1: Okay. Yo, Mama, you want to pay?
7: I'm not saying Christo after that count.
1: Amen.
7: Christo, you're shopping.
1: Amen.
7: Christo, you're down. Christo, you're

0: Okay, many are made to want to pay you. What's up? And I pay at a Christmas rate.
1: Amen.
0: I pay at on tongue, a chromidine. A shabam bosom, conish as a power share so I sit at a intimate talk. I didn't know your war, I demand Christo. I didn't know what I said with Nemo. And I pay the echo, I send a thing come with Dean.
1: Amen.
0: Yet I was said, I was paid. Or I did say, Papa, and the man, I miss that may you're falling in a heaven.
1: Ehwana, you pay. Maybe I'll heaven. That be. Maybe I'll heaven.
2: Heaven.
1: I want your pay, Dean, baby, I'll free.
2: Free in Totros, we have fair one, you may start.
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0: 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I don't Reverend, Pacho, in two way.
2: Yet, then I say, and Emma Christus.
0: Amen.
2: Oh, and then so, what can I can't attach for?
0: That's right.
2: Sabre, it make a kind of home. I will know Christus and I. Tin, a tin, tin, a tin, and I say, yet, then I say,
0: Amen.
2: I will do a way, a way and cry. Now, and a pencil, yeshra, your mammy. 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Okay. 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O Egumasuna. Wa fatu on huso.
0: Okay.
2: Na o ye, said the bear nipa. A crab it me and yonkwa. That's a rade and kawon. 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Ishra on. 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
0: Amen. 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Alright, enye quick one na menkwe na yen kinkain eye message sa mensaka ewo ha na yewia na chese ya tuaso edi efriho. 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Way every Psalms, I'll say inside and yanso. Merciful, wonderful Savior, we thank you for giving us another day. Glory and honor unto his name for the great things he has done for us. God bless Papa, Mama, and the entire crew, heaven. All right. And it's an open idea, or the etumo, and no. Beauty. Inside KNUST Compus. Okay, I'll say glory and honor be to God Almighty this morning. I'll say may God bless Papa and Mama continuously and all the entire crew this morning. All right, beauty on us on the dia or the abide. No, no, and I've a Padmo Ofori. I'll say heaven inside Kobin. All praise and honor given to God of Prophet Francis Kwatin for giving us another day to live. God bless Papa and Mama. Amen. All right, Natchez, you know, no, Sonny dear, or the buyer, and no, Mavis. I'll say, glory be to God, heaven, and I say, no quarry, GH. I'll say, heaven, glory be unto the Most High God. I thank His holy name for his goodness and mercy. Only him deserve it. Okay. And I say, Asian mercy. I'll say, praise the Lord God. Bless Papa and Mama Heaven. All right. Now, just I'll pay messages, sir. mesa eka ye ewo fie ha eno no Kristo yishira obi a ene anopai right babia ye dru no anopai shano soma mesa juma de kese no e baso nyame ya adomo a ene week pepe ene na otwe by this time na chese eha aye butu ya enye easy kra anopai juma de a e baso no yenkotie emu nsem kakra from Odifo Francis Kwating. 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
0: yeah.
1: FM Ghana
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0: yes as some
1: but ebia oh the other fan it tra so would you my memory now dear me number kuba could be bought share me bag in my name
0: and it should be
1: me garden I'm sure to be a me watch out there be would the answer no now we had the name of the so can one who to me say a very very deep
0: yeah
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2: 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I will see Simu and I a home boom. A chain, a dacasia, a dear enemy.
0: Yeah.
2: Now, Ochi, a frassy and until I make us a jabu, a jabu, and yabu. 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Not just a day, a beconavia, a conavia could do the question that year.
0: That's right.
2: Now, Yenina, the any etre. Ahofadi
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2: 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Asa ye wo show na as no be free, se o free free. 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
0: Yeah.
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3: Yeah.
2: I never want to say, Cow on Becano. Oh, canny to him. Do an in a band, I don't for no Catriano, and you'll be on a bet ye. A bebecker say, Radia ye, when come my monk, my jamming. It's a brennerson.
3: Okay.
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3: that's right
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3: Yeah.
2: Problem bi ani ho. 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
2: 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And as you see my just idea chance.
3: Son I would do.
2: Simon or pa just idea chance pa. But and just sa. If you cry the 4 hours ne, 3.5 hours ne, 5 hours near the 6 hours nature. It is so simon or pa. Questiara no pa said yet bia.
3: Yeah.
2: Papa be do. Ope so be doing tema. 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
2: 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And what chill him? 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Wow, Wahano, as I see sooner. 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
3: That's right.
2: Na ye wa whom money she say ya. 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
3: Yeah.
2: Say, say, dear. Yes, oh, call her here. Oh, call ya, and ye be yo. A chidi for now be din a cheer or more ban a cheer being so banner. No banner for the person or bone.
3: Yeah.
2: Or say, oh, my coin, men and a yardin.
3: Ah.
2: A dear fool, dear beba.
3: Yes.
2: A chidi chidin sem. 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
2: Two. Last time I can say Robert, I'll be Jeremy and I saw the bar.
3: Yeah.
2: Shebebia, me can say Nan and Elfriba. Damango and Elfriba.
3: Fra Oba.
2: Car, what for a young cunning man, a gum, Robert, it's me pie.
3: Yeah.
2: Baby bit me a bosso. 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
3: A pie, yeah.
2: You bet me a shiny man, dear goose. 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
4: 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Yes, I'm a sadium. Afe, Queen Womiso, Queen Zama, maybe. Doctor Yibi won't go away and fear Duni, was Yakabako. Now,
5: I didn't know also.
4: Okay. Hania. Was it Baku when he found Baku or Bunkum? And he found the end of Yi? Afe, Nifan Bunkum of Rasia, I am ya. Answer Mama, answer to me, Kofiano. I got the Roma. Bessin now maintaining Ka. May now no amico to Aro. I'm with the Miko to.
5: I'm in the one summer radi.
6: So me doing Uncle Pansy and a papan so I say. My almost 20 years. But a day be a mefans that 3 days be a drum etono. It can be 500,000 or it be also at 350,000. But me who baby I'm in call.
5: Yari ebeya.
6: But you ask me. By some ko baby ah, she say me wife for coming home. Me woman ko ano. At the end bet me attack him at any time. Me bump by and say baby me ye. Ahu adi ejuma kakre baby ah na me home te. It baby I'm in ambi ah me wa inhela. 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
7: ye da se so we ye
6: metu
7: and I say, we are dear.
6: Wait, Matrasia, a blessed
7: heart, so dear, yeah,
6: dear, a betching. 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
7: can never
6: buy. I don't see dear, and then me here, Nimu by Rua, Mitna, Demo, Amen, Nomono,
7: Wabre, Wabre,
6: Diada,
7: soon one bread. At the end, I can't say yes, I dear, why am I in the
8: other? There was you.
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0: Oh, yeah, Papa, I was saying, Quay, one is here. No, no, and Quay, hey, yo.
1: Hey,
0: Henia.
1: And now come once, MC.
0: What do you say?
1: Sure.
0: Hey, Yapa. I will have a book here. O Connors, you are a channel than Catty Mua. To me, we are
1: so or down down.
0: Hey, we are say, Emunia, Emunia,
1: and easy.
0: Your cassia, Kahenia, Hong Kong, Samoa. Nana, I dear Betty, my son.
1: Yes.
0: Nay, and can ye?
1: Can ye?
0: Ena yokoyi ebeba yokoyi ebeba
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1: Okay
0: ama san so ade afamu aba di etosu bi o Yenya no was inhaler, not just one so yarn to see over asthma.
1: Yeah.
0: For 20 bad years.
1: 20 bad years,
0: quote. Ah, nana.
1: Maybe I'll be called beer.
0: Just every 2 weeks, beer, 1 third Ukraine, 350 and 500 Ghana cedis. Now, no, you see, Kakra, I say.
1: Yes, say, Koku. In Rawato.
0: What did I say?
1: A home war.
0: Na, the way are Christopher so yen, Nadiano. Send an anchor health institutions in the way.
1: Oh, yeah.
0: Or more honors and common solving the problems.
1: That's right.
0: Now, so I was having to say, you're Beko Bokao, you're the Sikane Beko.
1: Yeah.
0: Now, so Elkon Kusiaga, you're Beko. It has idea no best say.
1: I'm
0: not say best and half for a crown, so I sound right there.
1: Abba,
0: bro.
1: Yeah.
0: But I said, Danka Christo say, one on it yet. Hey, one time, oh. What must I say?
1: A
0: pa show. Na a dear no a day, a free ho. Na dear no, a cockra say a day, say a ban, say a fahe. Na dear no call,
1: a cock,
0: anna. Ah, it's a nano pay. Yet ye my yenin, ye my yen, ye muna yen, nera, dear siya.
1: I say a nijay, quacku, I say a nijay.
0: Sanka ye nipa ho, a day, dear. Nanan call map him, oh,
1: and call map him. Mapi mamu
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0: And is a working kind enyum oha ne dunum Psalm 115.
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2: All right. Kwaku anopa e Kristo nyira won so pa. 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
2: amen.
3: What dear Onam Nahua Dane and Abasa Cassia, so I hear a dear ma a pushing a fui,
2: amen.
3: San semi bin a David, say, oh, they see on a bra boom. Now, old Jenny Hua, now on Tiasi,
2: okay.
3: And he, oh, can't trust seminar. David did me shire urade sa.
2: Yeah.
3: Oye was me shire urade enenyina.
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3: Me shire urade.
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3: 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Na medase. 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
3: 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Now, so we yes, I near me cry no bigger and chair and found on a dear walker.
2: Yeah.
3: I didn't hear. Una unim dear radde.
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3: And a pay say a share yen yanum, yabusin a four, and someone or more can, and near mania no more demoa. Henia, and yasem ketua. Eh, a genie papa who dee. Ifrin in sem
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2: 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Right, 02-454-88-066, 0501-322-214, 0501-322-216. 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Heaven.
6: Me pacho one year two.
2: Odi, babi, I'll free free.
6: Me pacho ma messy, me free free nkoko.
2: Ma messy, ano pay, diasi, yenina swe, yenise Christ odi ane manyam.
6: I'm not paying so many make what can say a radio gana say. And then you know, it is 20 something years, our bread, 20 years, a radio gana say. Then I say, I let me do what my mama bakus once survival. Or, please, I would get and say, let's say, a radio to me, we are awful, but sweet.
2: All right, me pacho heaven. Heaven. Heaven. All right, 02-454-88-066, 0501-322-214. 0501-322-216. 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Heaven. 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I'll free free. 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
6: 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Da Yesu Kristo asi.
2: Amen.
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2: Hmm.
6: Ushana ndi.
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6: Ano pe
2: 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Me pacho heaven. Odi ni babi a ofre free. Right. Sister Comfort ano pay. My ancient Christ odi ani manyam. Amen. Mm-hmm. Yeah. Amen. 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Christo shall so free. Me pacho heaven. Heaven. Oh, so me pacho heaven. Mini how din baby out for free.
7: Nana for renew the cassette free by the cassette. Adam Kwame.
2: Okay. 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
8: Alright,
2: Israel, may you want to pay?
8: I'm a pay.
2: Lidia Pacho, you want to pay?
9: I know pay. The Yanomanam say, I hear you, and I say, I said, done any cabin now, the Christian who had your way. On the one or something to pay. That said, you are you, it's pretty something you did that. The same way I did, and I saw who will be nominated that class. That's no fun, you know, this taboo. Because the woman I saw was so near me.
2: Yeah.
9: Amen.
2: Heaven.
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2: Amen. 0245488066 0501322214 Heaven.
11: Wow,
2: my dear. Maybe I'll be out for free.
11: I saw me do
2: Selina because I feel I change the All right, Selina, I'll pay you.
11: And pay that Christmas, Papa, and that Christmas. Now, Christmas, and the show. Hey, you are really weak. I said, me who's the main campo. And the precious many are diabolos. So, Radio Christo, that was
2: it.
11: That was the same one. Gee, you know, and we are seeing you are really to say him. And when I'm on cowdy, Christo Uncle Tony, a fatty again, you're now mouth. That's Uncle Tony, I would be in there one was saying. And the pain, you're now on cowdy.
2: Amen.
11: You're now on cowdy, da. Well, Christo, yes, you do. Amen.
2: Amen. Heaven.
12: Ewa
2: ni
12: too.
2: Babia of referee.
12: Me pacho emikio me kase fresh from the Yamin.
2: Yamine ni me pacho yinti wana pay.
12: Kisu yet our state.
2: Amen.
12: Oh ni munyam share ah odi ama yet omuna Every day,
2: Amen. Heaven.
13: But all I need to.
2: Many of you, baby, I'll free.
13: But you came at the resource.
2: Give me a little bit about your intuition, pay.
13: Amen.
2: Heaven.
13: Amen.
2: Amen. Amen. Amen. Amen.
13: Amen. Amen. Amen. Amen. Amen. Amen. Amen. Amen.
2: Amen. Amen. Amen. Amen. Amen.
13: Amen. Amen. Amen. Amen. The Christmas.
2: Amen.
13: Oh, now, my dear, why am I in him? I did do a whole man say, I do, I can't say, who will be paying out? And I will see the city. Okay, I or how near the Bresenia Mania was I asked me, ma. Now, I did do why, yes, in quantity
2: to me.
13: Yet, oh, why did I say? So I say, in your bema, Yale.
2: May watch your heaven. Odin Babi out for free. Abapa, who was the NT one to pay?
14: And a pay the year 6 years to you, Yamu papa.
2: Amen.
14: If you say, now you know that you are a prisoner, not a son, console born another in the way, 20 years,
2: Yamu.
14: I was a young man.
2: Heaven. Maybe I told you, baby, I'll free.
15: For me, a giant boy. Because I'm free in Kranza.
2: A jammy patch always want to pay into you, A jammy patch into you, also.
15: Because I'm free in Kranza, I'm bullish.
2: A jammy patch on me into you, A jaoutio, Ti Cassano, a sea chisa, and Tina Timin Cano. Never to heaven.
16: Hello,
2: heaven.
16: A one near the
2: Odin Babia for free. Never to Odin Babia for free.
16: But I'm free in some.
2: Now, Odin the same in here.
16: That's your favorite for tea.
2: I found Pacho Dum Radio, no way.
16: Ah.
2: Maybe I'll do radio no my.
16: But you're doing
2: that. I also. I don't pay. Yes, sir. Christo Dian, when you're more familiar to it.
16: This is good, boy. Me a house of power, and I know you're back for it.
2: Maybe I'll have heaven.
17: But I want to
2: know. Oh, then you're going to be out for free.
17: But I'm going to be out
2: for free. I'm going to be out for free. I'm going to be out Yes, sir. Christo Dian, when you
17: And If it's another way, it's not your mate back, no, it's our asthma. And then, yeah, I just said, I inhale and I can't. You know, almost so one thing, almost some that perfume sent the car. It is a bull running motor, and not a tunnel, not all moment and temper. Yeah, the crystal say, I want it to me, the young and I want my dear.
2: Amen.
17: Was it where your papa no my brother? The crystal say,
2: amen. Amen. Me na ba Kristo nshira opa sound so freba so anope. Me kona me ni Reverend Adin Komo Kakra ewa ha. 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
18: Me da se. Ko jan fo. I'm say brebia ye corrections ewa jumedie so. 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
2: yeah
18: enzi fra ofre enra enji den wo ya soro enji den ah o bibia ade na onko osofo na onko bona manye na radio no se a wo be kanse wo ya so enji yenyen den ana has a powerful enkuneti radio ni na TV na Enche sa.
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18: 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First one amede maono. 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
2: Okay.
18: Na second one amede maono. Uo bibia. 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Ye de Christus. 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Na hebe bia pa so beto ya juna defa. Nti je number 0501 0501 466 500 0501 0501 466 500 500. Ana say. Over freeway, yeah. My show name in your answer.
2: Okay.
18: Now some crap is all canoe.
2: Okay.
18: Come in here.
2: 0501 0501 466 566 521 521 0501 0501 0501 466 521 521.
18: Oba Adieno, last week, if it is Jordan, Mekaya, DBC, Fiada, Timmy, me say. Yeti.
2: Yeah.
18: Samba pronounce so. Abusianfo. Why ye will free so no? A boapine ye will free so. It sounds as own tea de ekana, de o canna so yenti,
2: sir.
18: Christo, and a yes shenny munyam, and your body, and tien shenny so.
2: Okay. All right. Reverend Christo in Shaupa, Anope. Yes, I so and call Ahmano Subio 0245 488 066. 0501 322 214. Heaven.
19: I
2: want to get a man. Maybe I'll tell
19: you about your friend. Yeah, I'm not paid yet. You're a man.
2: Amen.
19: If
2: you saw
19: no, and one may you mean? Now, you
2: may
19: Oh, hey, Nia, it will be so. My yiba, my kabako, Nesu, or Christo Bemuno.
2: That's right.
19: And your men, you know, ye, I'm a what do one. I'm okay, the air can is a Christo. Yet, Dawasi,
2: Amen.
19: Dawasi,
2: Amen.
19: Yet, Dawasi. Oh, yeah, never had the years to Christo Dino. Amen.
2: Amen. Heaven.
20: Pashahani, Apo.
2: What do you, baby, out for free?
20: Okay,
2: Messi, yenti wano pay.
20: Oh, nana. And I pay Christo and one would be an ABS next to
2: No question.
20: Nana, na so be our yard hospital, Maman, I have pie where ye are there, and I'm more sad being in the end, and no more my son, but be a
2: move.
20: There's a shiny and uncle party at the court, why and I no pay. And I pray any na, your bomb cast a Christo yet that was you.
2: Amen.
20: And when I'm saying, I am a jabber, cause you are come for no. Yabona, but the other cause, of course, you are no ninny, only ninny, only ninny, dining dead in because of our comfort. Christo, Yadawase.
2: Amen. Meba chow heaven.
0: Pastor
2: Van Epo. Odin, baby, I'll free.
0: Rejoice,
2: you two want to pay.
0: And I'll pay you, I am near Bunia Yan Casa. As you say, no, my papa, I found a number for 20 years at that form.
2: Yes, I'm
0: kidding. No,
2: Utiho, Timina.
0: No, not what I knew is man. Hey, Christo, Senor Wa, your papa, you may find him. What is the Benamar? What have the dear Umpena, Mutana, someone, Nadis, the Christo, Christo, and a power, see, and you may not know you would ye.
2: Yes,
0: she went, you know, the young chef is there. If now you would get me in the couple, you got to say, yen, oh, papa.
2: Yet, Amen. Heaven.
0: Heaven.
2: 0245488066 0501322216 Ano pay diasi ena yinyina yinyina so na yashe Kristo din no ani monyam heaven
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2: Amen.
0: Amen.
2: Amen. Heaven. Heaven. 0245488066 0501322214 Heaven. Heaven. 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About your heaven. 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And it was bet me a frena wabaso and ne anopei. 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
3: ehwa
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3: Anapei. 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Hey, kenya. Na etumi etsi one time.
2: Yeah, one time. Eko.
3: Yes, for one time.
2: Yeah.
3: Now, many fools. Oh, yeah, let's see it. Now, what's the difference? Yeah, we'll be afraid. I'm not in the Dana British.
2: That's right.
3: I was new quite so. Oh, how funny. Oh, mama, mama, mama. That's the way I'm in. That was it. Ah, yeah, yeah, yeah. From that. Hey, what's that name?
2: Israel, Amen.
21: If you send your wife, you so.
2: You
21: can't do ten to me in Tiaka,
2: sir.
21: In Tiano pay a serenity.
2: Amen.
21: Yanaka, Sianka, say, if you're more dinner on Tunidin. The Siano pay, Christo, you won't why ye, you won't come for you won't tonton. And obey yet the Christo, I say. Now, dear Papa Foy.
2: Amen.
21: Amen.
2: Heaven. Heaven. 0245488066 0501 322214 0501 322216. Heaven.
22: What?
2: What? What? What? What? What? What? What? What? What? What?
22: Ganyamia,
2: and then I'll treat you. It is fact, it is heaven. 0245488066 0501 322214 0501 322216. And I'll pay to me, do you? I see. And Sanchrania, I see. 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
23: awana ye tu
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23: ye freme same me ka free ti chimae
2: same anopedi asi yashe Kristo dino eni monyam same pa cho waso
24: unto me
2: 0245488066 heaven.
24: Amen.
2: Heaven. Me ba cho heaven.
1: Heaven.
2: Eh wan ye pe odi ba bi a free free. Me ba cho dum radio no ai.
1: Yo.
2: Dum radio no me ba cho ano pay. Yesu Christo din ani monyam. Me yenti we.
1: And it is now saying that to Edema and Yam Yadima Yanga Jesus. What is it? There, and Yadumia, what called them all holy? Yakupon, one pile more than one supreme, some one supreme coupon, said, let her take it, you see, or the Pamoma, he gave our papa, or the Pamoma, and Cooper and Coupon Wiley. Why did this have the Yaman? So how come it is every year in that say to na ye ye de me and that
2: amen ehwana yepe heaven heaven
4: one and two brother
2: me ba chodi ba bi a free free
4: for to free someone come and make service up
2: all right someone on pay my Jesus Christ and my am at the kesia wa ye
4: father and I say, I'm going to say,
2: Only in Babia, how free free?
5: The Pacho makes free
2: free.
5: Mm-hmm.
2: Mom and Pacho didn't say.
5: Pacho, we have an anti comfort.
2: Okay. Anti comfort, I don't pay you also. Yes, she's a Christian.
5: Yes,
2: she's
5: a Christian.
2: Amen.
5: Yes, the Christian has said.
2: Amen.
5: Why, yes, amen, the animal. A broad journey and tears. And in Tia de Sedeni Cabia Panema Christo.
2: Amen.
5: Christo, ye towers. Every day, ye showed the enemy.
2: Amen.
5: Ye kiss. What they adore for Mamma. Danny Dany and I.
2: Amen. Gafra, unto me and you know, Ahmanus, heaven.
6: At your honey, too.
2: Oh, dear, baby, I'll free free.
6: But your son, I am busy Takadi.
2: You, many of our yanty want to pay. Amen. Heaven. Odi ni babia free free.
22: Me ba cho me we ni otobodam.
2: Mary me ba cho yenti wa no paye. Ye she Christo ani monyam.
22: No paye de ye she Christo ani monyam.
2: That's right.
22: Ye wonwa nkuma na Christo yo.
2: Aye.
22: Ni pan to me nye.
2: Yeah.
22: Ni ni pa ji wa want ti ase nkuma na Christo oje. Nti ano paye ka se ya danase.
2: Amen.
22: Ye ka se na ya se da o. Ase da. Then to me say a mumuda, I want my dear Ogusua or ye, not or yoko. Yadanasi, Nana, heaven, oh,
2: na, ye, pair. Me patcho heaven, Debbie.
6: Ah, yamper.
2: Odin Babia, free free.
6: Margina, did ye call?
2: Margina, patcho, and pay, yes, ye, yes, she Christo, dear one.
6: Pay, Nana, dear, can say yes, Christo.
2: Mhm.
6: Amen.
2: Amen.
7: Odun fo ye dawasi Jesus Christo ye dawasi o anye mo hin ye dawasi ye dawasi ye dawasi ye dawasi o to me so kasi ye dawasi e kasi e kanfo kasi e yiwa ye ah de won se ye bono no ni ani ye dawasi so wa ji ye ni anu heaven o
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2: Amen.
8: Tuntung. 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
2: That's right.
8: Ano pai ye heje Kristo aya ye kaso wasa ayi ye manamo ye manamo ye manamo. Have no.
2: Ehwa na yepe. Maybe I'll heaven.
9: What's that?
2: Heaven.
9: Heaven.
2: Udini babi ya ofre free.
9: If I tell me if you call what you nasty.
2: Mami, I know pay ya she Christo ani monyam. Maybe I'll yen tiwe.
9: If I tell me the radio to saw my daughter be at chine. Mama, and then me mani ma gusti ya.
2: Heaven. Heaven. 0245488 0664 0501322216 Heaven. Heaven. Oh, I'm so. Maybe I told you, Okay.
10: Maybe
2: I'll Heaven. Oh, then to me, Edna. 0245488066 0501322214 0501322216 Maybe I shall heaven. Heaven. Maybe I shall have you. All right. 0245488066 0501322214 and 0501322216 Heaven.
9: Hello.
2: Heaven.
9: Awa nechie.
2: Odi ni babi awa free.
9: Ano peye a Christo ase.
2: Amen.
9: Oh, say ayade.
2: Me ba chawo so me enti o.
9: Ne pe say na adum na do peye area enti se. 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Amen.
2: Amen. Heaven. Bacho di babi a free free.
11: Bacho Victoria sinyan.
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11: E di ani manya ni na ma tisi.
2: Amen. 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
11: 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Heavy no.
2: E wa na epe. Heaven. Heaven. Davy. 0245488066 0501322214 0501322216
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2: Okay, Daniel, ano pa yi to me do ya asi ya she Christo di ani monyam o so enti o.
14: Ya she ya papa fo ayama ni ya papa ni ya. A poor magazine in Cassia, I
2: Okay, Chris, we shall want to pay so for a bus to Kafra, Kafra, so free Ahman and so. 0245488066 0501322214 0501322216 heaven.
15: Baba,
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0: 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Yes she Christ ani manyam.
3: I'm no pay di manyam she ke si at night yes you Christ.
0: Amen.
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0: Amen. Yes, Christo and Nimonyam.
4: Nimonyam, Pato, Nana, see Yamitimi and you. Wow, then Yamenan, I is now one dear son, a king, dear, so as much that Papa, my branch, yeah, dear. I just say Yami, Nitimi, so Christo, no. He has said, yes, the damn man. He had the kiss, I say.
0: Amen.
4: There are yet to me, dear SEC. That's a kiss to a ma, because they are then. Oh, if you had our sick,
0: amen.
4: The kiss are sick. Don't you? Amen.
0: Amen. 0245-488-066 0501-322-214 0501-322-216 Anopay, yes, Christo Dean, Animonyam. Heaven. Heaven.
5: Heaven is for Nana.
0: If I show you, baby, I'll free free.
5: And I'm part of the free and she's in the Felicia.
0: Mommy, I'm a payant you, eh? Yes, a Christian, William.
5: And I'm a payant, I'm a Christian.
0: Amen.
5: Christ, I give you papa. Yes, you give me brava breath. Let us say, I don't know who's the two. You're here with Nana, and you're easy.
0: And you're easy.
5: Free Christ. Free, free.
0: Heaven. 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
0: No kwasem.
2: Jisa jawa yeji wa ya mwande.
0: Hmm.
2: Omi niwa, obia anumobu chuma ya dunaji.
0: That's right.
2: Nyepa pono ni yemi, wa abdure. Hmm. Ne Kristu sa chumana. Hmm. Yesa anopeye.
0: Amen.
2: You put
0: any
6: casting, you
0: get up to the chomoko tongue at
6: the mano, and a payment and mono juma pa. Heaven. Ye
0: pe. Heaven. Many are willing to be out for free. I'm Patrick, Mr. Frank, the Cassifi, Jim.
6: Amen.
0: Amen. Heaven. Heaven.
7: One heaven.
0: What's your name, baby? Free free.
7: What's
0: your name? What's your name? Yes, Christo, and you're young.
7: And the same day, yes, Christo. But then ask the papa.
0: Amen.
7: Was it yes, sir? Why ye? In the day, your family. Move upon a moment.
0: I'm going to go to the house. Yes,
8: yes. Amen.
0: Me pacho heaven. Heaven. Davi. 0245488066 0501322214 0501322216 Heaven.
9: Heaven.
0: Me pacho udini babi free. All right, Mame, I don't pay Yan Shakris to D any money. That's right. Heaven.
8: But you want to go
0: and be. Many are within Babia of Refree.
8: But you need Mother Boadi Obo.
0: Many are my eighty one opay. Yes, Christo di Animoyam.
8: Oh, and opay the Christian Quan and Winam Epatan of his head. That are one in the end. They are why at that form. They will be sure.
0: Amen. 0245488066 0501322214 0501322216 Heaven. heaven. 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
0: Amen. 0245-488-066 0501-322-214 0501-322-216 Anopeyi Yeshe Kristo dino animonyam ewa de kesia ene den so waye 0501-322-214 0501-322-216 Heaven. 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
14: Amen.
0: 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Heaven. Heaven. Heaven. Heaven. Heaven. Heaven.
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0: 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Heaven. Heaven. Heaven. Heaven. Heaven. Heaven.
14: Amen. 0501-322-216
0: 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Heaven. Meba cho heaven. 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
19: I'm
17: saying you
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1: Me can't go out me fast, so I be young one. 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

0: Famra Heaven FM Ghana, HOP Multimedia. And a pair of Christo, I ain't a pair. And our day name swatch, no be a for fair face swatch. I am Monday, 29th of June 2026. I Christo, I had a pair of 20. And a pair of your sons of free, one day, you know, Yakuma. 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

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It will be an animal, and if they are more come for very few. If a Jeffrey was some come, I near the mouth, which is best answer. I'll see you near the mouth, and one sounds so good in your chili. Same as your Tunisia Beno near the new puff of Flabby. Be said, my come, Jay Boo, and you'll be Abu Buano. He will take us there. Because I jabbed with the Annette, he has seen a day. But and Abu Buano, what shall I say? Very soon, no doubt about that. Remu and Sanes, the prophet of God, and then I shall see a pepper. Said your catcher, I said, Brabet da Quesiada, which means 5th July. He will take us to your Quesiada, dear, and you will have Brabet da. He will take 5th July, and now Brabet da, Quesiada, dear, and you will have Brabet da. You for my phone or craft down a park. Meaning in a mummy and chassis, I said your car. I don't know. It will be a name, Jebby. I am down a park, be a name, Jebby. No one cast out to the noon. He will take a catcher, yes, a brabber duck with your dad. He will say, better question. I said, dear Numiani, a barber dam, a barber chain. I did you for Prophet Francesca. Pum to a mere. Pum to a juma, dear now. Yes, I said, you are that 6th July. July, no. I'm not sure if you're a man. I'm going to go to the house. I'm going to go to the house. I'm going to go to the house. I'm going to go to the house. I'm going to go to the house. I'm going to go to the house. I'm going to go to the house. I'm going to go to the house. I'm going to go to the house. I'm going to go to the house. I'm going to go to the house. I'm going to go to the house. I'm going to go to the house. I'm going to go to the house. I'm going to go to the house. I'm going to go to the house. I'm going to go to the house. I'm going to go to the house. I'm going to go to the house. I'm going to go to the house. I'm going to go to the house. I'm going to go to the house. I'm going to go to the house. I'm going to go to the house. I'm going to go to the house. I'm going to go to the house. I'm going to go to the house. I'm going to go to the house. I'm going to go to the house. I'm going to go to the house. I'm going to go to the house. I'm going to go to the house. I'm going to go to the house. I'm going to go to the house. I'm going to go to the house. I'm going to go to the house. I'm going to go to the house. I'm going to go to the house. I'm going

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Be a bea. I want to see what you do with room. I say, yes, I don't want to serve you. You don't want to serve you. You don't want to break through near the wall. I say, David, you are hitting my boy. Sorry, no sign. David, you are hitting my boy. Sorry, sign. I'm in here. So, I don't know what you do for your house. Why are Sunday, say Friday, yeah, Monday. If you're that young, you're tonight, so Monday, say, yeah, what that dear night, you see, you know, and home come back a crana, your baby dear. Okay, yeah, message for your beam. You would see any yawa done, and home come on seven, I hear the cash and super mamma.

0: Okay,
1: 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I'm in here. Okay. I'm a patrol heaven. Okay. I think when a patrol meaning come away, then a Thursday, the patrol wants to me for free.
2: I'm a heaven.
1: Yes, I'm not sure baby are free.
3: Yes, sir.
1: Frimpong, meaning Komoy, Minia, Thursday, no, I didn't know.

0: so okay, I won't hear a bitch on a pain.
1: So, Thursday, may have a fight today.
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3: okay e ra din shira won so pa yunaba. Okay, me patro heaven. Heaven. Okay, heaven.
4: I'm also.
3: Yeah, me patro dini baby a free free.
4: Patro Aunt Mary, ni watu mafu.
3: Okay, Aunt Mary, patro ma yini komori. 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
4: No, ni ameta yene kene ablambo.
3: Mm-hmm.
4: Okay.
3: Amen. Okay. If I didn't show up, okay. He will take us there. He will take 0245-488-066.
0: 0245-488-066-0501-322-216
3: very soon. He's the prophet of God. We are a corny aquafa and then so dear. Rady won't name the D for Sumaya. And then so Yako Aquaje. I tell so bet me a frabasurama, a din commo 0245-488-066 and a 0501-322-214. Okay, me patrol heaven. Me patrol heaven.
4: I'm
3: not sure. I'm not sure.
4: Okay.
0: That's right.
4: Heaven.
0: Ehwa ena ye pe ready nshira we so pa. Okay. Eh we patrol heaven. Heaven. Okay. Yeah, all I had drop it is so free beam now. I hear her say. So bit me a general for your dinko. Contribution in here and tea. When I drop, we say nine and a half. You can't try. Don't try in because we say. He will take us there. Bit me. Krumuhan. So good, Caribbean. Then when one's in here, that's right. 0245 488 0668. Okay, Patrol Heaven. Patrol didn't maybe have free. Okay, too bad. Okay, Patrol Heaven. Yeah, Patrol didn't maybe have free. Patrol
4: may
0: be too bad. Okay, I'm very too bad. I'm just saying. Mary Pacho was
4: okay.
0: Yeah, hello. Yeah, what's so, Mary?
4: Hey, hello.
0: Mary Pacho, it's on come. What's so, pa? Okay, Mary Network can I drop into me and Fari. Mary, sign for me more in your income. Mary Pacho Heaven. Yeah, Mary Pacho Heaven.
5: Hello?
0: Yeah, Mitsum come here in Como Heaven.
5: Heaven.
0: And why you pay? All right. When you're ready, I'll say, me Patrol Heaven. That's your rubber pose here.
5: Yes, yes.
0: Football captain, both men and women.
5: Oh, one.
0: Apumbo kwa de.
5: Oh, Chris, yes,
0: sir. We are more bold.
5: Okay. We are more
0: bold. That's right. That's right. The radio. My name is Thursday. No, dear one, sir. Okay. Now.
5: Thursday,
0: no,
5: Papa, my long daughter,
0: okay. Okay. Okay.
5: Okay. Okay.
0: That's right.
5: Now, I know what you are training me. And don't see Anna.
6: send via or beka bia or kasa yari. Your call has been put on hold. Please wait.
0: Hey.
6: Your call has been put on hold. Please.
0: My name is Tina. I'm here to hold you. Okay. Hey, my name is Tina. My name is
7: Tina.
0: I knew. What did you to hold you?
7: Ah,
0: oh, sorry, why? Yeah, into us.
7: My name is Tina. I know they say, Anu, what is Christ to me?
0: That's right. I mean, okay. Amen. All right. When I still show, I didn't show up. Okay. 0245-488-066. Branding in common. We're about heaven. Heaven.
8: Oh,
0: yes, brother. We're about to have a baby. Okay. Pacho ma ye in kumuka kra test de no pacho de na won so okaya oni ebeche na no pe.
8: Okay.
0: Heaven. And why am I here? Because you didn't be a fool. Okay. I'm not sure if I'm a crowd, so Thursday and a day now, so to me for free. I'm not sure
9: if I'm
0: a program. No.
9: I'm not sure if I'm a program.
0: And it's important. Important in our bad dear. Bet me a baba, and yet I reset program, Pacho.
9: Ah, okay. Pacho, I think my program.
0: Yeah, as for now, they mean to me and Shadita, and as I mean to me, training them because one at T radio. No, I say promotion be sabba, and I say it's a baby sound so you're better than a few cases of my moon and I'm watching.
9: No, I'm not near the
0: other. All right, yeah, my Pacho. Into the console, I'm not T radio, and I'll hear Ledger TV, so maybe sound by you be why.
9: Okay.
0: Ready, sharp. Okay. My patrol heaven.
10: I'm not a problem.
0: Yes, I'm patrolling, baby, I feel free.
10: So, why would you come in and within the question, Gabriel Cassette?
0: Yes, sir. Senior patrol, my evening Kumoka credit, Thursday, you know, there was so Kaiwo ready to phone him in many inches.
11: Okay.
0: Okay.
11: Amen.
3: Okay. 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

0: Okay, 0245 488 0066 0245 488 0066 0501 322 214 0501 322 216. Patrol Heaven.
1: Okay, what do you call, bro? Okay.
0: Yes, sir. Patrol
1: didn't be a
0: free. Yes, sir. Mini, am I in Komo, Chama? I didn't know so, okay, Thursday. No,
1: Thursday, no, so now already before a cassafa, and yet already is through any bond.
0: Okay, too bad. Oh, Nismo sent to me. I ain't so lucky. If I find 1B and come on. Patrol Heaven. Patrol Heaven. Yeah, Patrol didn't baby a free free. Okay, Patrol, my evening come work at Thursday, no. And then now also okay, wow. I hope I didn't make you mad. You
2: but how much you say? So we can say. Or did you say? Did you say? Or did you say? Did you say? Did you say? Did you say? Did you say? Did you say? Did you say? Did you say? Did you say? Did you
0: say? Yeah, that's right. I don't say anything to me. Hey, engineer, so okay. That's right. I'm here for the course in this. I said, Brennan Yasson. I think it's 1 minute to 11. Now, young call ready for home. I'm not sure. Dear, I don't want my young corner, young corner, young corner, and free no. Shannon, so you might be a bro. For the Jordan, I got premier, baby. A bra bonon do a pound. You might, you know, and tell me a corner. Yeah, they I hope for the embry, a bro. Okay, yes, I am Monday to Friday. 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
2: The wicked shall be a ransom for the righteous and the transgression for the upright.
0: Do you understand?
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0: The wicked will be a ransom for a righteous. 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So be your training near. Nesse bonnie be banesua. 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Fancy will be a tobo. A kind of son, what ye say. One am no be a tobo, so dear bono. No afford the boy any abiginal wedding, not born I then, a bono. Son or patchery. The wicked, and in your ministry more, dear pa. It is so tibony more, I'm a one in ye, my widow. So, on young coupon, do what she was say. So be your training near. Set you any better no home, ma. On young coupon before the boy, ye knee. Your ponty, a chair, or training in so no. No afford the boy, no do I be John, it's in a day, na bo. As I'm now, you know, no, say, Obio Chan Kuntum Pono. On a sword in the Beijing Hammer, Obia, Onyanya or Trini, nor yet Tini, obia onnam onyankopɔ asɛm so tee yenya mo onu the perfection of righteous awɛ na dwɛ sɛ onye bɔne biem no obi ɔka atrosɛm anankontomposɛm no ɔno so ɔde ne besi hɔ ama obi ɔnam tee a onye nwie tene ne pɛyɛ no onye nuru ho no ɔso ɔna ɔso ɔde ɔbɛgye na kɔde yɛ It is a calculation we are. The word is a. It is umobi dada or say ye boni na she niwa. I Matthias ye demons in you. There is no demon in this world. Matthias ye. Bible no so can demons on one. Say demons in you pa. Unyanko pon ye so. 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Demeche motemase. O training in one every eye any baby, or one some baby any we are see, one every training eye any baby. And then I know cutting any one some. No matter what say, training or a compulsory by force free education. It is untiment nasa as he soon can say. 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

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Now, your horn said so. Oya de Boyenia, on Sabe Cambiana. 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Obedient to Yanko Pan Quanson, almost so uncle four, a true four, and a monster a tree. 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It may know Cassa, said Obenyan San Four. I'm woman to say, Ahana Wabano, me nishi a may any hat. 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

0: 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Yeah, take and semi radi nominate whom said the Bermain. 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

0: 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Heaven.
1: Watch
0: our heaven. Udini baby, I can say for you.
1: Watch
0: our midi, the man
1: pokia.
0: The
1: man
0: Christo in Shrao. Amen. Amen.
1: Amen.
0: Amen. Amen. Amen. Amen. Heaven.

0: Where about your heaven? Heaven. Heaven, oh. Where about your heaven? Heaven. Heaven.
1: Hello?
0: Mente one can heaven.
1: The one is there.
0: Maybe I should kick home, mommy, why? Heaven. Heaven, oh.
1: Yes, sir.
0: Maybe I should heaven.
1: But
0: the one you call Roku. Would you
1: baby
0: or cassette free? On this was
1: my way. You lady, you can say, and when you anchor, you ready to Christo. Now, concerning you for smartphone or car for what you know, my William Raymond. Now, same you are the father so bad, so a year and any amen. No, it's not down here, my lady's mama, Messi. The Roku's already out. I said, I can't hear Thessalonians or no. I say, and that your best is a real set of Susan for few Mara and or say ye the back. The ready people to say, BBS, ye can't ask me in a boom one, let's say, I'm part a ready on a carpool, and a D4 say on a carpool, see a DVD, may be ye and part. He said, they were hanging out album as me, yeah, last time I walk and say, ye mom, I say, yeah, agreement, you're my saying, the baby move. And
0: heaven.

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0: Amen.
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3: You are the man or happy, and then it could be a perfect. Yes, you share it, Randy, that you find. What you for not some of our career, not that some of the soul, near fast some of the elk, but I am. And for that, it would say, near moon, that there and there, and Randy's telling you, Yaya or Yaba, I may cry, it's a big brand, they have trick, and you share up, and it's in your hand, and they're the mayor, and they were just telling you.
0: Amen. Amen. Amen. Amen. Amen. Amen. Amen. 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
4: Maybe I shall heaven.
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4: Pacheye.
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4: Pacheye.
0: Ah, afi enye. 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Heaven. Baby, your heaven.
1: What I do?
0: Would any baby are cast free?
1: Then
0: the listener, because I'm here. Where
1: am I in TV? Hey, I was saying, sister, I want to see you. I want to pass to my woman. I guess I can if I can say you be ever. A young woman say, I deal with say, and I ever had to him. I am going to New York Town ready. So, my FM, I have FM ever, Yaki, a Kasaki today.
0: I'm going to go to the house.
5: I'm going to go to the house. Then I walk and or send a buffoon, Papa should be a minimum. Then I and Yamia Sam, and if I intimate prayer in house, I just a Christian Ancassa at the Mayan. Say, I'm a son, and I ask them, and I be the old
0: home. Sure.
5: That's how I'm really so. I am only a journey where Mamma needs your pie and the deep one or cough for what you know, then I'm my way.
0: Sure.
5: On I'm the so church and it's in an air crying. 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
0: sa
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0: sure, indeed,
5: for my
0: brother, Amen. 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Who is that also? Maybe heaven.
2: Would
0: any baby are cast free?
2: Because any deal, I was so young, a chimpon, Nipa, you won't. Maintain so we are answer the challenge. I said, me so maybe machi di for co heaven. 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
0: 0245 488 066. 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
6: Same,
0: my auntie way.
6: Look, who damn it, I'm not some air in the crate.
0: Sure.
6: And I'm not some swab beam.
0: Amen. 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
7: Mwako kuyu enso da Christmas.
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8: 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I have

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2: Would
1: you need baby a cassafri?
2: Plus.
1: Oh. Sorry. Heaven.
3: I am
1: your book. Maybe I shall be in
3: the
1: baby. I can say free. Yamania SCC into your phone and come be entering. Now you only say, Ampa. Prophet Francis Quartin, Radi D for Waina Mayen. Ainti, Moma, Yam from Nonfa. Ajina Simran, when we are in ye. Unfa Christo, I will naturally quine. As I say, Nipa baby, I say, now say, when I hear Christo actually quine, and ye now are saying, Nimre. 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
1: Me did the Prophet Francis quoting. 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

0: 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Jesus is here.
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That's right, okay. 8 minutes inside 2 p.m. on Heaven FM Ghana. And as you know already, today happens to be the 29th day of the month of June, 2026. That's today. I was Heaven FM Ghana soon. I was Ugusu Awuchi and AWA. Na me GD Bibi Aboko. You won't cry holding a woman on Kwandia. Not just a Christ when he had in the year. Adiachi and on Kwandia. Not just a year. And internet and area coming home. I was Yanni and for Christ to Asida, a man of every Senior Panina and Yanni say, and internet set a chairman. And they are about you. That's a Mujer Dimwa Kwania bar. Now you can't do two more. Then you eat. And internet, you're the energy. Ebe catch us up for Radis. You're done as it. You're done as here in Sanda. You're done as here beam rebium. If it's only yet in a year, only yet in a year, pa. Now, when him say, sometimes anybody bring up a cocket so. And so, you know, you're sorry, meaning, oh, quacked them out, sorry, and you're by force. And you guarantee, you say, just all day, just all sorry. If it's anybody bring up to me cocket so. And so, you know, you're sorry. And into no meaning, any 100 say, oh, quacked, just all sorry. I didn't say what that has way to me, sorry. Okuanu tumwa. Na ibunia ye fo. Yes. I didn't know. Baby be awa uti em yedi free bea. Fumu adi enyina. Name fast and dash on con. Emma would D for Francis Quatinian coupon. Or no boss, no bass, I said no. Yem fire, Niji shrunk con. And Cassie Christo. Yet that was it. I was your Christian shall say, O Cassie Fidida Heaven FM Ghana so. Na jumedi ya mede babe sumu ya tu din se Heaven request show ye bebusa honhom nyom every se nyom ehia ma ni papa ehia papa papa a essential in human's life and into you free more enye yi and into no smartphone no kwafo na ma ya kwanya se we are do me no bia no me no ye mra kase fidie so mebusa honhom nyom and into no don't worry amre no so a onso betumi do request na ba. Now gospel tune, I present my boy the man, hold the abba. Now my boy the camera ready, I'm with Jimmy Dienes. The internet ready so. Me activate phone lines, you know. 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
And into the cell balance of one share. I shed the air, that's a see so. Would you tip up in Pimusa? No, who call? Now, when they say, the woman tell you tip up by Pimpimas, I see so. I won't hold the air when you know meaning, say, when you swatting who are Christo, they will bass as we say the same remnant. Amen. And into the banisa, obituago. If it's a Nimdian, catch us all copeno, one quank cope, or send him dear winning to no obituago. Wanka said him dear winning to no coincid, if it's a winning one canisa. Or say unim and so betrogu. Meaningless or responsibilities or becaco penim dieno. I ain't shed the mount, such as oco penim dieno. Abusiani, I'm a mecassa at Tintin and Anne say, Nim dear tea, ye dear tea pimpim say ye pay. Dear ye, who here, ye, who dear yen fa, and Kukuru here, as ye, and tias, yes, such as a young quana, debia, yakas, ye, the yefienya, debia, san yaka. Abusu ya wudi for Francis kwa ten. 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Dear Christo penny, dear one pay. 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I want this is July. It was in the 12th July, so and I ain't idea and each member who fed your crop. In fact, Jumedi we say, Jumedi we, ye benya nanka chese, I do so. Ye benya pa, nanka ne, and a Jumedi and a chassiano. Said the near brew Jumedi we say, hono, and yas and ketua. 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Now, so up on Monday, when you are chill, ever offered your crow. 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I didn't know Bombardier, ye pa. As I run soon, I want our free Takra, they want our free Cape Coast, want our free Takwa, want our free Bogosu, Dunko, no fame. I am free, want our free Sam, Yane Bansun in Anno. Yes, you see, and you drew a Boasia. I a boat driving in Kaye, sir. Nadama. Unsiye, it would be for Francis Quartz and a camp. Abusia will be sued. Now, Jumedia non quarry, you know.
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Adin tina me say Heaven FM Ghana so kase fidie da se ya. You are very fortunate. 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a utimi hit TV. 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And now, it's for Apple users. Christian Sharp, now you can say one so no. Over download the app on the good phone also. Biakosu kama ewo ho. Christo ya domo akwesia de di animui. I mean this Friday, sorry. If ya de di animui, a humfe de crum pie bokesian. It will come on. And into the menu humfe and free. Ye bom paye, a giant nine so, a froqua doma him when a dimiani and buffon, a bom paye. They say, prayer is the most essential thing in human's life. And paye wohoi. I can tell you, sir, empire is 99% in our life. We free more. 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I mean this Friday. 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Ahoma we say any idea and request in a fast gospel tune ben our person me boy dema gospel song ben and every we open say what here if I request in a bra fafa 02454880666.
0244588066. I used to say, sometimes you go on our way. What you want to say, Numbi, Utia Numbia. Sometimes when you knew Hoso Crana, Obons a water, few feet. I'm requiring one car saying, you know, shed a tea. I don't know, Zibia to Penya. And you know, Utimi, ye bon, you know. Now Obons a water, few feet, sir. 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And you want a candy tear, okay, can home. And then every year, you and then feel free and send your request on 0245488066. 0245488066. Media the communication. I'm going to go to the council. I'm going to go to the free home. We try me one back. I'm going to go to the free home. Christo, inshallah.

0: 02454880066. 02454880066. That ain't the ones who be to me. I send no request, you know. I dear boy, Ojuma di ano. So what if I 02454880066? What about my text message? And I say I will be sending a WhatsApp voice note. Either I will be texting the affair WhatsApp and I say SMS. 02454880066. This one says, I have you know, please, my name is Mercy from Nkoko. Please, I want you to play me a song from. Okay, a song title, The Good Shepherd. Okay, to Mercy B, stylish fashion customers and workers. Brother Tony Sunyane, Reverend George Kwati India and his family. Peace man Sunyane, Mr. and Mrs. Onisimo Sabuaje. My lovely daughter, Beatrice, Kia Donko, and to all Heaven FM listeners, especially in Koko Domiabra, or the council, God bless our homeland Ghana, and God bless you too. Amen. This one is from Mercy, or the from Koko and the Bay. All right, so there is your tune. The Good Shepherd. This song was especially for the God's prophet, Prophet Francis Kwate. So the Good Shepherd. Prophet Francis Kwate. Okay, so Mercy, enjoy your tune.
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0: Tikwate, and all HOP pastors. 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
0: Okay, so if you want to join the bus, at Christ here at the moa for any chim. Ewa, hofedi ekrom. The game is going to be changed.
3: Yeah.
0: Ah, chesenya sem kitwa kra.
3: To the bus of life.
0: On the 6th July, it's not going to be easy. I was on Freddie Chrome. I didn't know that because I come for the amount. Say, I was on for any chip. I was on Freddie Chrome. The youth used to say, "I'm a bunno or motor car." Say, "Show us the way. Show us the way." I catch him penny for no. Or more, more successful. And penny for no more. A bobra. And penny for now. They are successful. I was as we say so. No, mighty people, no.
3: In the
0: was, I see what it is, you
3: know. To communicate.
0: We used to say, they should show us the way. I want to share your coin.
3: No condemnation.
0: Abusian Emrenaso. Emrenaso. Osmafon, no quaffon.
3: Imitate.
0: Elton and Zed, they are afraid. And you know, I'm afraid. I'm afraid.

0: didn't see Abu Shah Wadama. 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If I call
1: one,
0: I don't know.
1: What can you drive?
0: They are making my can say, we don't know. I said, Jumadi Echin and Puntumre. I be baby more.
1: Yabedu, Yenim.
0: I didn't see Jumadi away say, I want to meet my name Farcon. I didn't see for any chim. Oh, I'm for the crew. I question the idea name, yeah. I was smartphone or quaffle. You who be an of to your name. I mean, the ghost prophet, Prophet Francis Quartin. So that's the happy journey. Enjoy.

Okay, happy journey. So that's it. Okay, Sarah from Apesi also says, heavy no, bro. Please, I want you to play me on your ma by Mercy Chinwo. Okay, that's good go. On your ma. Okay. So Sarah, enjoy your song from Mercy Chinwo.

0: Okay, please, good afternoon. My name is Florence from Takwa. Please play me Adiachi by Mark Abraham. What they can also say, heaven, oh God, really bless you. Amen. I'm sure one so.
1: My Jesus is Lord. Jesus.

Okay, 02454-88066. 02454-88066. Heaven request show. Monday's edition. And that was Ugusua Wuti in the area. It's 44 inside 2 p.m. on Heaven FM Ghana. So you can also send your request. What if it's 02454-88066? Either voice note and I say text message. This one also says, Heavy No, please play me. It's a yo-yo from David Jones. What the count say, God bless Prophet Francis Quarton and Prophetess Mercy Quarton. Abna Mary from okay, Jordan. What the count say, God bless you, Brack Abna. Amen. I mean, sure one so. Okay, so there's your song from David Jones.

Wacha heavy no. 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

0: 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Jesus is here. 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
1: 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Are you happy?

Okay. 02454880660. 02454880660. What him say? Adunsen Oyeken. Nigeria gospel singer. Oye minister as well. Now, the entire American same way say, Adunsen. I started in Nenyum Tono at the age of 10. Or 10 years, you know. I was sure I said, well, to two, no more. Sorry, there. Or sure I said, well, to two, no. Now, or sure I said, well, to no, no. Oh, fear, now, or to two, no, no, sir. And I never pay who said, ah, maybe. I do much, they say, and it wouldn't move. I didn't know, maybe one. That's my word. If you know what to do, many papa nonso no. Hey, guy, deno. Hey, what nyom to one home? Because nani papa nonso am funny nyame sumi niagro kra. And nani papa nene bompaye at the age of 10 no. Tani ne bompaye. Because inyi na yini mse. Gospel song. Ansana baoba be you be aye gospel musician no. Chese what dem paye. Bompaye ete wo home. Because to me, Fiti Prekupen Bekase, oye gospel musician. 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Because you know, a cron cron radia. I didn't tell ni papa a guide na, a ye duns and we can. Ni papa guide na, na chese, alternate and not the chese way, ye no quine se way. Didn't tell me cast him way say, and say, ye move be brain now for no binom. Boha, do much a dear be when the Benny Mupa. Then so change now, I present the band a quiet doctor. Opeso quiet, me perso quiet doctor, and yum dear. Me ma qua ma winya. Then so then yum no, any addition, sir. And yum no, any idea Christo did you any musom rasa see so, emetu. Then so I shall say, sir, what to no man. Yes, there be, oh dear, me perso obey doctor, and perse obey police, perso obey teacher. And into the nyom nedia. Na ye can ye man no a talent and where the shame. If he's a doctor and I'm a person we am a person obey a nurse. I'm a person obey a lawyer. And into no apart from lawyer nedia Bibiano Bibiano Bibia yem prinsuma. Which is very wrong. And into now for no binum. Say woohoo. As a talent to be a warrior, more friendly, more. I may in Kong. Every say your talent, and all. By say, Baby, she Christo any Munyam. And into Madame, our phone number, Mariana, my boy. Oh, every say, don't send a son and a papa buono. Papa buon ye pa. Papa Jinan a cheap. A buono, and eh? And Yasem Kitua, Africa, say. Baby Biara, I will be Kobiano. Must celebrate. Don't send a yepa. I nyasem kitua. I think recently cry or bagana say, baby, a concert to be a chess and nyasem kitua. I didn't know for no binom no, Madaroma. Yeah, mo, gift to be say, we more, Momboy.

Okay, you want to be to me the request and I buy 0245488066. This one says, I have you know, Bra Kwabena. Please play me Kwajom by Macabraha. To the church members. Okay, I guess H.O.P. What the council have, you know, Francis said the way say you're from Kranza. Okay, so Francis, this is your tune from Macabraham. And he called this one Kwajom.

0: Okay, you should be in so I say. This one also says, good day, bro. Please, hope you are doing good. Yes, please. Please, kindly play me Asumdwe Hene by Daughters of Glorious Jesus. And it goes to all Heaven FM listeners. God bless you, bro. We say, yeah. I don't know. Is it Ima? Oh, I don't know. Okay.
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2: 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Hey, yeah.

Okay, this one also says, please heavy note. Please, Fafa from Ampabami. Please, can you play me? Actually, the song, the title of the song is Radia Sorry. Yes, that's the title of the song. Okay. God bless Prophet Francis Kwatin and Prophetess Mercy Kwatin. This one is from Fafa. Audi Free Ampabami.

Okay, so we're ready, sorry. In fact, we love House of Power in our soul. It's not a joke. Okay, so that's a radio story, especially for House of Power Ministry International. I think you can also enjoy. All right, and to us also for free, I say. This one says, hey, where the you? I have you know, me di the kweku, me di free, asari. Kwa a ebeng a chamber grow I wo fantia kwa north main simu I wo pue mantemu me bi se nyomo aya to din too faithful Moses Blake na a boy bra kwa bina onyankopon enhia wo enye ho all in my face onyankopon enhia wo nso kwa ku adinti enwomo a wobusa ye a free Moses Blake Nigeria gospel enwom tuni ana gospel ne ye brofo so okay, Kwaku. Anyway, this is your tune from Moses Blaze, Too Faithful. Enjoy.

Okay, let's continue from here. This one says, my name is Sir Chris from Sabronum. Please play me Boshe from Macabraham. Okay. Okay, the reason why anymore you say Mabon, Midi Camboy, Bana, and your request. But we say a special request. I didn't know my son is Sisubium. Because you know, so this is my boy. I mean, notice as a boy, my Ubia request, my boy. No, I'll be suffer from. But Midi Camboy and Anna and your request. And into now, my sign so airborne. And into the say, Chris, enjoy your tune. From Macabre House. Radikai Obosheno.

0: Jesus is Lord. Jesus is here. 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
1: Okay, adding. Sitting away, saying, Mono. If you say, Why, now will be our no. Eddie, can you be a know what to do? I mean, the God's prophet Francis Quartin. Yanko Pong, Anna Musini. There was a way, say so. The God's prophet Francis Quartin, Abusia, or Tony said, You're afraid. Say, Emra, na impuntu. Sitting on the entomb pong, a woman. And now, Medica, can you say, Obu Hobbekasse, say Yanko Pong, Yinano, oh, why Yanko Pong Shira, oh, why was Shira? You need to do something. I don't know whether you know. You need to do something. I just say, Uye Bibi.
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1: No kwa fono. Whether you like it or not, as we code and that's no, you have no idea. I didn't hear any idea. Tipping pim no yedoso. If it's a code, no, you could hunu way. Into the bush and aroma. Chris, we are no more for any chim. I want to find you crow. I'm Renaso. The time I see it. I enter us on free. I say, have you know? Please, I'm Maria from Konongo. Please, play me a song from Lady Lydia. Apo, I guess. Tied to us down. Okay, we say, hey, Maria. Or the free Konongo, anybody.

Time check is exactly 20 minutes inside 3 p.m. on Heaven FM Ghana. And to us, Wahasi. Heaven Obra Kwabena. Please play me Odoman Kuma by Nanaya Wasari. To Reverend Charles Nimakon and Reverend Clifford Che Bafo. And their precious wife. That's nice. Okay. To Ahofadi Kro. Toga. Together as one. Jama Group. No Heaven FM listeners. Selfie anyway, say every trade day. And bye. Or they can also say, God bless you. Amen. Yami, insha'Allah.

Okay, good afternoon, bro. Please, I'm requesting a song. The Air I Breathe by Jerry K. This song goes to my mom, Millicent Kobina, teacher at Nazareth Academy at Samahu, and to my grandmom, Agnes Blake, at Ntankofo. Okay, Veronica, from Samahu, Takwa. What the count say, God bless you. Amen. Okay, so Vero, this is your song from Jerry K. The Air I Breathe.

0: have, you know. Please, I'm Linda from Cape Coast. Please, can you play me Insha by Dinah and Chihamberta?
1: Thank you for.
0: To my father, Paulo, Jesse, from Makoma Dan. And my mom, Rita, Jesse, and to all HOP members in Cape Coast. God, the council, God bless you. Amen. And Yamin Sha won super. 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Once we be to me to request and our by would you median soon?

0: Correcting your one show, no shop of any mama. 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And any year, for mercy. And he has a heavy FM Tifuni Nahara. Maybe sadness of Pokununui, mean person Messaco Mechibium, and Timess Misro War Bible, and into Mumbon and Kuponsha, Heaven.
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so that's Mensah Mechi. Yes. From Agnes Opoku Ajima. Mensah Mechi. That's the title of the song. Okay. It's 30 minutes inside 3 p.m. on Heaven FM Ghana. Heaven a request show. Jumedi away say bawa kwen mwe juwa debia kusi fiada. Emra abo ewia no mi no e kusi ni no nine so. Ena yadi jumedi away say. Ebreo. Arinti Monday's edition. Ena wasugusua uti no. Shannon so say. Ebo no nine pepe pa. Heaven kwa so so bet to us ready a mind waiting and I jenny boating. Exactly 4 p.m. Heaven Quans will be to us. Let's say 30 minutes to go. I didn't even submit to me the request in our back. What if 024548866? 024548866.

0: Okay, yeah, to us, once we have a heavy now, big bro. I'm on this most inside the bowl. And I'm requesting All That Matters by Minister GUC to my splendid wife, Mrs. Matilda Abuaje. Okay, Mrs. Matilda Abuaje, Sarah, and TM Inside Spain. And lastly, Mercy B Styling for the council. God bless you, bro. Amen. Mr. Onisimo. Minya, Majidi is a Bibiaboko. Okay. So there's your tune from Minister JUC. All That Matters.
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OK. The interesting song I say, have you know? Please play me a song from Agnes Opukwa Jimmy Ochesunyame. OK, to all HOP members in Asim Fusu. Ebenezer Ofori Atta from Achim Techimai. 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

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I'm Daniel from Elmina. Please kindly play me. Yehuwah Nima Bankese. 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Yehuwah Nima Bankese. From Reverend Michael Osei Bonsu. Okay, what it counts a heavy no, one year pet. 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

okay. 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I'm Mohima Lizzie. And I'm listening to you live from Abro Dunkwa. Please play me So Far So Good. 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From Beloche, yeah. But the council, please, may God continue. 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

0: 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Jesus is here. 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

Okay, have you know, please, my name is Shadrach from Cape Coast. Please, I want you to play me Waimiye by PC Esther. God richly bless you. Amen. So there is your tune from PC Esther, Esther Usu. Waimiye. Simano Ediana Enai 47 inside 3 p.m. on Heaven FM Ghana. Heaven Request Show, Monday's edition. And now, Asuguzua Utino and Eviay.

Okay, and to us on Super Free, I say, have you know? Please, I'm Lizzie from Komante. Please, hope you are well. Nyame Adom Pa. Please play me a sedan by Ohima Mercy. What they can say, may God bless Papa and Mama. Okay, we say, Lizzie, so dear, and what the free Komante, and I buy it.

Okay, have you know, please, my name is Nana. My name is Hannah from Tema. Please, play me Wonder by Mercy Chinwo. Or the counselor, have you know, may God richly bless Prophet Francis Kwarteng. Amen. Okay, so Hannah, there's your song from Mercy Chinwo. Having a request on Monday's edition. Very sorry, now having a council with the Nigerian Boateng. And so I was ready, Amaya. I had a brand new Maya Quine. You used to hear Adomo at the same time. The best time is ready, Jumedian, about our Quine. Meeting, Eddie, come on, Kessie. I'm going to be Jumedian, Chiam. Christian Show BBR. Wow, because if you did that, having FM Ghana, so no. To show ye pa na when you were come as well in your life, and I'm sorry, sweetie. Not Chris, we are domo acquisia de di any moon. Ah, Jumedi Cassian. Ah, Yashu any more, Ashu any more. No, and no, and not chess. Mede, sorry, so come on, the pants found she Jumedi any movie. Now, Bibian Kosukama, I will hope. Chris, don't show.

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1: Please, you are praying. Thank you, Heavenly Father. We thank you once again together as our answer God. Father, we thank you once again. You bring us so far up to this program. We all praise you. We all thank you. We are here for the second part of our activities. We ask your and your presence here to control everybody for whatever you are coming to do right. We ask your presence and your merry presence to everybody. Guide everybody.
2: 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Where are you?
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4: The person didn't like about your combination of your style you want to do about the moving of the forward.
5: That's
4: your
5: the
4: career,
5: meaning of acculated.
4: Don't like your career. Yeah, acculated. Yeah.
5: Okay.
4: You don't know about it. When you know, you'll be know about me.
6: When you're acculated, you know about me.
4: Yeah.
6: Are you acculated?
4: Yeah. No, I'm not acculated. Why can I interfere myself?
6: Oh, sorry.
4: I can't interfere with myself.
6: Sorry.
4: Somebody will interfere with me.
6: Sorry.
4: Yeah, it will be anointed of me.
6: I know you're acculated, that's why I'm asking you.
4: Acculated of me.
6: Sorry.
4: Yeah.
6: By the way.
7: Yeah.

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One fan come here. And I'm boy and sa. And I don't want. And Bessie Sabri. And you mean, no. Yeah, that's why. Egu a homie. And it's a new bray. And that's why I'm going to do it. It's me, Connie. It's me, ba. Now it's just a. Yeah, Kai, dear Christo. Why am I? And then so. And it's a baby, I'll be a. We are Heaven FM Ghana. Drive Time Show, Heaven Crying So. Yes. And then, shout out to mommy, say, we a Monday's edition. Odim, Life and Claire. Baby, I hope you can enjoy the show. And it's we say, Apple, what download do I? Not just say, with them. And for home, any baby, are you in town?

You can enjoy the show. And then you may live. Hey, well, YouTube, Heaven TV Ghana. Odem. You can join us right now. Baby, I would him. Facebook. And also, you bet me I check here one time. And also, them are not Odem. God bless you so much. Say you raise so I crowd up. Say heaven, no. Also, Becoby. Men so my crowd of power. I be your phone, you know, so I crowd.

a bear from this is here. Just call someone. What down for me? Can't try and say a brand new song. And it's about, you know. On register and once is here. And I feel on your seat number. The sign say, you can't go say ya. You know, baby, yeah. You know, crying so. No turning back. Aye. Yeah, you baby, yeah. Yeah, you be also. Bekum, Ananifa. Yeah, you baby, yeah. Yeah, you want a yakro. And it's a numbre. God bless you so much. I put on a cross of a word a year. 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

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And it's Yanimua Niagara. 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I may add my Friday. I will hope for the crew, I just said. And you better. Yania Bread, 2026. I am Pai and Kuan Yadikro. And for Niagara Cra. And it's Yamaya Duma. I add Jenny. A hefa. And I want to see. Where are you enjoying the show? I treat you in a bench, baby. I will be here. We come from outside. I may have my Friday and Pablo Casino. Or a battle. Aha. A cosso. I may have my Friday and upon on Kuno Shop.

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Ansa na waba. And it's no deep for no say, and that Kwasida on the 5th of July 2026. Of course, sorry, Poma, baby, I will be a Simona Bra, Brana Beda, and our home for the crew. Aha, Sanabia P, you are, baby, our bed, dear, and your how, and your problem. Only how be a, okay, and it's, and maybe be a how, Bra, said O D for no Kay, and Yenina, Yenya City. 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
0: And you have 4,090,111111111. Montras, no be adding them, no money seed, but why? Okay, God bless you, pa. 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Free, minu aba. Hey, what's that? New refis are from radio zoo. 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
1: Tawane
0: bro. 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Free.
1: Making
0: you talk, okay. Oh, say, yeah, quiet, quiet, quiet, quiet, quiet, quiet, quiet, quiet, quiet, quiet, quiet, quiet, quiet, quiet, quiet, quiet, quiet, quiet, quiet, quiet, quiet, quiet, quiet, quiet, quiet, quiet, 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
0: My mama 10 billion. I'm on channel. 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

0: Allez, pas sur dit, va bien, après lui.
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1: Na na na so e jada o.
0: Ah, na e Monday.
1: Ah, ajada so ye
0: ne. 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
0: Mama was it.
1: One
0: I see. And yeah, 1 billion and I'm a debe ma. I don't know why you see no kakra kra why. Okay, 4:53. Heaven FM Ghana, so the drive time show. Heaven Christ, so Monday's edition. I bet your phone now, and then so you didn't come up. And then I'll be. And then you why I come out. And then you why I come out. And then you didn't come up. You didn't come up.

0: I say, there has here ACC, you know. 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I know she. And it's your chassis. Yeah, any ye, get to one among. 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
1: Nana.
0: Me brother, me ma kwa ba nwumre.
1: Ye nyo.
0: Eh na what is saying?
1: Christo adom me ho ye pa na onso
0: ye de Christo ase adom na ne kura kura ye en ene de wan fa ocha namba
1: eh me de bai
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2: aye ha

0: Jesus is Lord. Jesus is here. This is Heaven FM.
1: Heaven
2: 90.1. 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Enye easy. Because of Sasu Bain Winti. And the intin and the part that's a knee, a bay ya dear, obey him wura, bola or ho. I was a good to go on him, or say, Menfanko. Go tell him to trout.
3: Sometimes we dream won't see us here.
2: Ah, or she has a hana, obia ma, go tell him to trout.
3: What to go?
2: Banchi, ya wedja, bo dear, just say, a feeling na, and wura ho do on yina, go tell him one ye digu. And yank crying quo, but a ho. Enna, and
4: say what dear neighbor.
2: Aha, yes, ye ni. If your problem, pa ni pa ma FM work line. If you mukra from one door, monk,
3: be brave,
2: so I can cut them, yet to me, you won't. Obitia bronze, so. Until me, see from Emma from.
4: Then I saw the way you baby.
2: Chase, hey, how can say about
4: when you roofing shit sooner?
2: Me say,
4: any beating.
2: I am
3: curious now,
2: and I don't know what is with very serious. Sasu Bano said, ya, I'm here, ye pa. In fact, the idea be kwa kudru no and yade pa. Any tia nyumre, we any topica ye di babe ye wa e koma no.
4: Wow.
2: Omo omo tisano, a day, yes say subai. Ya kasa huache.
4: Nana nedia ye be kany dia, ye di ni say de.
2: Uni mibi. And so no tose no krampu no. Na mamfo, bola o mashise, e dia gu botom.
4: No wa kushye
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4: Oshirigum.
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3: Ma wonim se bekwa kutuku o baby.
2: 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And so Stella nipa nye na adwen se obegai eguso ye. Aya sabe kase o.
3: Na na hundi dia hundi dia ye ayeka no. 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
2: ho. Too much.
3: E ma ye mfa ne se asase na ye. On say ibinum ewo some perception bi or more adwene bi wo mutim se oh asase ne de se eda ho oh asase ne de ono de wo de bema ni bi obegye eda ho inti no de ope bia no
2: eh suban bone
3: wo la ma bia en se fate bia na de guso it's not like that na
2: better sa
3: asase no
2: tu ngragu
3: asase no ye destroy asase no. And intina sometimes is so hard.
2: Crown your or mine by power.
3: Yes,
2: and intina
3: sometimes.
2: Yeah, and it's so baby na neba.
3: Yes. Also, yes. If you move to a firm basa, it to meet you. Because assassin, say no.
2: And
3: it is a baby, say, and Cassa assassin, the trying to know. The enye bian, maybe big was assassin. So. Now maybe chumasu, no bet chum.
2: And a parfait, yes.
3: Aintina, the yaking, nana. What to ball egu a what to ball egu ye ka unti na obi afa ho ahwere ne nkwana na wo ye sure ze nyankopon do bone beche
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3: obe twe waso ankasa
2: e too bad.
3: I did be a funny trana, where the enemy, oh, where the say in suto, and the beco, where the say, oh, as I said, the said the Odibegusubiano. O be correct because, oh, a hack radi me digua, a bema, I know, but may not buy a bucket, see into not a
2: suban bonny. A suban bonny pa,
3: which is very bad.
2: I was any pie jazz hard then.
5: Oh, Nana, it's a hard time, sir. I was saying, you know, I take responsibility on this. Nana, me. Mimi say, me who said any be a mean tremuda, me, seminar who say, Friday, ya say, you school in your college, it was Sunday, yes, or okay, tap, I want no, soon a bottle. No, we got to get time to say, Sana could school your chill. Me money see me.
2: I know.
5: Me, won't be bram, me, mom, penny more, colau, me, money fat. 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
5: 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responsibility way.
3: Yes.
5: Any kwa sa ohwene oyɛ no hwɛ han.
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5: Nyana no obi kwatamali. 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What bass mu? 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
3: Yeah.
5: Oh, man me fa.
2: Sa suba no de.
5: In fact.
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2: Amen. Heaven. What do you mean by your free? Oh, well, my, maybe I told down, okay, come on. Maybe I told me, you come on, why I come on? Mama, I'm patching into you. Oh, that be. Emunye, me bacho heaven.
7: So
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7: Oh.
2: 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Okay. Yenina here adwen sachira radin sharp me pa cho heaven.
8: Me pa cho wan ye so.
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8: E na e ni pa entini di e radin sharp so we na na na ye go ye ni ho.
2: Ehwana ye pe me pa cho heaven.
9: Pa cho hwana ye pe.
2: Odin ba bi a ofre free.
9: Pa cho Messi ni nkoko.
2: All right, Messi, anyuri wa e come out. Ye ni nkomo ye.
9: Ana e asemo.
2: Hmm, Messi. E asem.
9: And then me hu si en so ni tona na me se ana bi. Aje ye pa tem be ti buka. Time my sister say say so ni time my be ye na na.
2: Hmm.
9: Na me ye mo shishi me na na na. Baby, I'm the one here doing, and I'm Mary Road the one.
2: Okay.
9: Mary Road the one. I say Malcolm Dykes here to pay penna. I can't tell him what you Malcolm Dykes. Last week, he made a check bag and won't be to final.
2: Okay.
9: If you're the young lady, I said, Obi, me, a man, I can't be a big man, maybe any
2: risk.
9: I'll be able to run and swap trouble and swap trouble. That is your name today. You may meet your final cover at the Korea. It's the one. Anna. The choir baller.
2: Oh.
9: Nana, and you should check bag at the seal, and then your bottle.
2: Ah. Bag, come on. And you, who are, oh, crowd, I gain your crass, a boy, and a woman.
9: If you're not, you need to know what I say. I see what my dear chair, I have the papa Bianca from the Fapo. The choir, and a baller, no, be a shed that to sell who bag in the
2: woman.
9: Hang on, dear, this is Main Road, the woman, or be a song for him.
10: I'm going to go to the house.
2: Aha.
10: Okay.
11: Is only Munasana.
10: Uh huh.
11: Na Bala now, but Tom Yaman.
10: I say, why are you ready?
11: Why are you ready? That's it.
10: Ah.
11: Now, of course, you do.
10: I didn't need dear one brosa.
11: They be our name, Papa. They be our say, Obejay. So I did a Mulan in good that morning. Good night.
10: I did a good.
11: Yeah, one name, Papa. It's ready. Next time will be a me and a man.
10: Ah.
11: It's
10: unshinous one, the sun, I'm drinking. It's unshinous heavy, no? Oh, no, yeah, fair. Uh-huh. And yet, and yet, and yet, and why ain't.

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2: 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But there are not yet now, yet the Bola Nova, yet the Asuma, Aparano, Yaku Bola Musu, Nina, Borinqua, and Tama, or what I mean to me, sir, I do say, or find some family enough, young qua, sorry. Nina said, Borinsuma, I don't think it's a man yet.
0: Okay. 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I mean, I'll give you a free. Okay, my brother, I need come on. Why come
3: on?
0: Amen. We should
3: answer.
0: Amen.
3: I know.
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0: Embrano. Ye choa. Embrano.
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1: Yes.
0: I was so kodemua.
1: Yem just so kodem.
0: 25 years. Now shim. 30 years. Now shim.
2: 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Na utu rubber back watching now could 25 years. Yeah.
0: Yes.
2: So about to watch and
0: next time.
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0: 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And no kwa
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4: Because this is a chunk. 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
0: Hmm.
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5: 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O man gana I'm letting this if it beard or yet drop. Yeah, your drop. So bandam paddy a po be able to me it two ways to go. 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
0: Amen. 0244588066 0501322214 0501322216 Heaven.
6: Pacholani ya tu.
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6: Am Pacholani ni watungwe.
0: Orlando yini nkomo wa ekoma fire ni yenko.
6: Sana.
0: Yes sir.
6: Ni ba e mobu o ma we die.
0: Oh bra.
6: Na na na woni bi.
0: Enye da bi ji sa oka.
6: Enye ma ni nu pa anu odin.
0: Hmm.
6: Ana e ma ye ji sa ye ji sa anu.
0: Hmm.
6: Ye di kind e politics. I didn't want to say your yen in a bra. A missile, yes, I grant so. I want to say, you know, all for car. The person you know, I yet can get three or money and interest is cut too much. I didn't have the panny and who said, yes, bra. And yet, as I see a chin or so. And so, I saw contrast, you know, I did the yen in sentiment. No, I don't know. I don't ask, I say, oh, my no. Calibre any politics and I say, oh, my Nitano. Chat Nana, you got
0: yes,
6: a shama kakra. Nah, a shama no. In Sonia Mula, I know there in a bolity.
0: Oh, and I wish I can.
6: In Sonia Mula, I know there in a bola.
0: Ah,
6: at all.
0: Ah, ah.
6: And so, yes, I don't know, no, Jabby, too.
0: And
6: say, Ujina, what all that about that sound rock on?
0: And yet, as someone,
6: and yazy.
0: Ah,
6: into your man, Uncasadia, man, Uncasadia. A young lady, and yes, so I buy a young 1 year. And 1 year, obey your heart and talent, and so or 2 months would drop the chair, and manage to share the deal of your business for perfect.
0: Yeah, oh, mine, yeah. I didn't know, I didn't know, and yet, still now, Yes, madam.
7: The air costs you.
0: Hmm.
7: Say, you bet me there, I buy actually 10, 15, 10. Now, I saw for now, you get to a monastery.
0: Hmm.
7: Oma bet me a handle, so I did not become a sardentia.
0: Adentia.
7: Yintia, mammy can't say. Say, you share your papa, Prophet Francis Fatima.
0: Hmm.
7: Did you think of your house of power, need be an enemy, baby? I just say, the auntie Papa Nasana, imagine if I was to go and be there to have something.
0: Yeah.
7: I did the idea. I say na woman, and I say, dear, Nipano, many of the dancers on our dear Lord Jaya to one, the next papa dear, and to say, yeah, Papa dear, to see you. Oh, no, no, no. It's a, every house of power for say, ye big guy in where to form a man in China and so we are taking us to a supporting in our age, not to say your papa, Gina. What is Sadia? My so much young woman who says Sadia, no, yes, Sadia now.
0: Okay,
7: it is too quite a crowd of time.
0: Yeah,
7: Sadia, let me do how near money are brave with
0: of course, of course.
7: No, yeah, Sadia, no, yeah, we'll
0: work with you.
7: Nana, a day again, and you put a woman to me. On Sadia, wrong. It is a bang my yard in the yard. Yes, a panama sophono, Munina, a son, say your papa, Prophet Francis Crossy, waiting near dinner,
0: okay,
7: my yafra, a radin shramo,
0: a
7: shra papa, a shramo, a shramo, ten year, cheer, cheer, cheer, cheer, cheer, cheer, cheer, cheer, cheer, cheer, cheer, cheer, cheer, cheer, cheer, cheer, cheer, cheer, cheer, cheer, cheer, cheer,
0: cheer,
7: cheer,
0: cheer, cheer, cheer, cheer, cheer, cheer, cheer, cheer, cheer,
8: cheer,
0: cheer, cheer, cheer, cheer, cheer, cheer,
8: I'm
0: not sure. Mammy, you're too, and you why come on?
8: Amen.
0: We saw your
8: power and
0: amen.
8: And I'm telling you why I am here home to say, oh, my dear, now walk for
0: canoe.
8: If I'm a cat, you're crooning your own one, what do you are? A moment, we can't mind your crooning. I know
0: that you're not sure.
8: I want to say, my woman crying and said, that's me, the idea that you see about saying, oh, you are such a zoom like that. One of them show now one thing I fought to look at our boss or fought to Nana. I always say, I'm not for us to study a question more food.
0: Wow,
8: no, no, no, no, no, no, no, no, no, no,
0: no,
8: no, no, no, no, no, no, no, no, no, no, no, no, no, no, no, no, no, no, no, no,
0: no,
8: no, no, no, no, no, no, no, no, no, no, no, no, no, no, no, no, no, no, no, no, no, no, no, no,
0: No.
8: Amen.
0: Oh, sounds so far, so afraid. Me patch your heaven.
9: Oh,
0: dear, baby, I'll free.
9: Samira,
0: me patch your new come on. Are you ready? Why come on? Amen. Oh, sounds so far.
9: Amazing. I'm watching. I'm sorry. There, try something. What about crack? I say, we say, me call brush it.
0: Okay.
9: Then I got all this brush, you know, sister be a minimum. No, could you?
0: Aye.
9: Then I crack, yeah. So then I crack, I'm also, you may care about the beer free in the bag in my perfume.
0: Okay.
9: Then I suspect, you say, oh, mommy, you see, can he just see, can he crack them because they will rob them? And to me, I'm sure, mommy, Rasena, me, one, oh, come on.
0: Okay.
9: To me, Rasena, do one of them, not can again. What you call?
0: Okay.
9: Okay, Janine.
0: Ah.
9: Janine.
0: Ah.
9: And me, I want to talk to that and now to.
0: Ah.
9: My wife, we are not paying. I'm a bomb, what the answer, I'm a two bowling. Something I got a hook or big job with my team. But me, when I would be the Kayako.
0: Oh,
9: yeah, rehearse. A rehearsal. That's a diet. I am a prim, Obiam prim, and no more. We are meeting me from within. Say, yeah, no more to go. I rather more mine. A more must no one chip upon it. No more so for more brush that they are. We are a radiation rabbit.
0: Okay.
9: A radiation rabbit far away.
0: Oh, it's not so far. You raise off a bus. Maybe I told heaven. Mini Audi, baby, I'll free free.
10: Isaac, as nice as Madame Janshi.
0: Isaac, maybe I'll show you, Nicomo. Why come on?
10: The
0: Come on. Heaven. Oh, maybe I chow down. Who can cram my way? Dabby. Maybe I chow heaven. Oh, also, maybe I chow heaven.
11: Hello, heaven.
0: I want to be a pro. Would you be out for free?
11: Maybe
0: I chow your friend, Auntie Christie. Make us free. Okay, Auntie Christie, I'm ready. Why come out? Macho into
11: you. You, Nana, Pedassi.
0: Asanai Christo, dear.
11: Topic, and you come up. I am one time farmer. Nana, now, but get it, say. Grammy, sim. No, bro, no, this is a honey. Mama, but come in laundry basket. I could see you. Anna, I am my ya, you would not push him. And this is what this is here, I'm an occasion.
0: Hey.
11: They are also a man in the media. Papa, I guess you know, beer. Oh, bet me, you know. My young girl is more Christopher for them. Else, winning ball and me pass so when you see, you know, and so Tom or Pedia, not the Kogum. Not
0: the Kogum, too.
11: Winning, Ronald Metaso, you are got to do upon them. Will be a plenty fear, not that other boy no Gatana.
0: Yanko chi prophetic news and then you may
12: is the prophet of God. He's leading us home, a place my heart is.
0: And watch in the programs I hold right carrying now, so better to also come up with the Amaya. Oh, mine, yeah, you know, yanko move, yanya, dear, a year, yanya, the pa. In fact, Sasu by way, dear. Nobody knows. Because ene the idea bay. Say a sign so to us say ya na say nipans say suban ewa gana had ya. Hey. Any an ordain because and so no so dear Ebeto Ozey,
3: Nana,
0: and so also the abeto.
3: Nana make him say, and Tiatin,
0: and it is a Sasaya Quiny, Subania,
3: and Cassia Nebato.
0: Of course, Cassia Nafini Ababeto. Na Cassia and Yamma and Nan Kitua Mumponia, and Anna Cassia and Bar
3: Pedria Furu. When you just win, Mupuni, I
0: was
3: afraid you knew Ukraine won't
0: move. Eh, oh, Cognac, you know it.
1: You do, Yakutu.
0: Oh, Cognac, you know it.
1: In fact, eh, yo, Adiano, eh, yo, Dana,
0: and then ye, Hombonessa.
1: Hey, yapa
0: wo. 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
0: 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Innocent souls.
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1: True true.
0: Ajo bro.
3: We.
2: Ah. Na ade se insu de.
0: Oye selection.
3: Oye selection. Na
2: insu yu kwa onye selection.
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1: 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Eh no na abuabo ano ama na yes
3: we I can say babro bi ti
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0: 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Come and say some. And 1 year womb, and 1 year womb. Send instant of it to me, can't trust a man or you. One timim, I met in a gun, a hand, I say, as I see soon, can't no crab back, could that, and you know what? Cow by your son in your mebble. But A quaint be our town for a fason. Anything I say, Radem pet a true for no, on pet a trussum for be your country, some Radem penasim. Radin to me name more. Sadi and yet transferring ten. Yang in a debut, we were able. Yang in a. And I be you see a quaint a mayan quanjee. 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

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Jesus is Lord. Jesus is here. This is Heaven FM.

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0: 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Jesus is Lord. 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
1: 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Are you happy?

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0: 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Jesus is Lord. 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
1: 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Jesus is Lord. 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

0: 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Jesus is Lord. 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

0: 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Jesus is Lord. 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

0: 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Jesus is Lord. 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

0: 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Jesus is Lord. Jesus is here. 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

0: 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Jesus is Lord. Jesus is here. 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
1: 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Are you happy?

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1: 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Are you happy?

0: 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Jesus is here. 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
1: 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Are you happy?

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1: 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I am

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0: 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Jesus is Lord. Jesus is here. 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
1: 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Are you happy?

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1: 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Are you happy?

0: 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Jesus is Lord. Jesus is here. 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

0: 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Jesus is Lord. Jesus is here. 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
1: 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Are you happy?

0: 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Jesus is here. 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

0: 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Jesus is here. 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

0: 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Jesus is Lord. Jesus is here. 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

0: 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Jesus is Lord. Jesus is here. 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

0: 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Jesus is Lord. 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

0: 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Jesus is Lord. 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

0: 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Jesus is Lord. 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

0: 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Jesus is Lord. Jesus is here. 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

0: 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Jesus is Lord. 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

0: 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Jesus is Lord. 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

0: 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Jesus is Lord. 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
1: 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Are you happy?

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1: 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Are you happy?

0: 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Jesus is Lord. 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

0: 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Jesus is Lord. 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

0: 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Jesus is Lord. 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

0: 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Jesus is Lord. 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

0: 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Jesus is Lord. 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
1: 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Are you happy?

0: 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Jesus is Lord. Jesus is here. 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
1: 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I am

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0: 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Jesus is Lord. 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

0: 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Jesus is here. 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

0: 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Jesus is Lord. 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

0: 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Jesus is Lord. 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

0: 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Jesus is Lord. 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

0: 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Jesus is Lord. Jesus is here. 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

0: 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Jesus is Lord. Jesus is here. 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